0: Hey, what's up? My name is Brant. Producer Sherry is here too. We are so glad you're listening. By the way, if you're new to the show, you may notice that it sounds kind of weird. And that's who we are. Mm-hmm. So thanks for your patience with us. I do sound a little odd. And
1: as do I.
0: Sherry's got a big laugh.
1: Yeah.
0: All of that is true, and we're aware of it. But hopefully you're like, oh, okay. After a while, you're like, no, these people are my friends.

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1: Twists around here.
0: Turns.
1: It's a lot like a corn maze.
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0: fact.
1: It's Monday. Okay.
0: Other fact.
1: It's a tradition on Mondays on this show to do something that will lift your mood on a Monday, because you need to.
2: Yeah.
1: It's a hoedown. Who can resist? Who among us can resist a hoedown? That's my question for you on this Monday. It's our traditional song, David Crowder Band doing I Saw the Light. Just sing along, tap your foot, clap your hands. Here we go, everybody's gonna sing it.

0: yeah. Oh.
1: Yeah. I nailed the high harmony.
2: Your voice is cracking a little bit.
1: It cracked a little, but I nailed it except for the cracking.

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0: If you want to freak people out, be content. 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
1: Oh well.
0: They've energized the molecules.
1: I'm so sick of water with no molecules that are energized.
0: Where's the energy in these molecules? Actually, you just heat it up, you'll energize them. Anyway, that promotes health, balance, and harmony. Not only that, your chickens, let's say you have chickens, you need to upgrade them. There are $30,000 chickens, and they're hot right now in Silicon Valley. Okay. It is a status symbol to have chickens now if you live in Silicon Valley. I'm not kidding. And it's only the finest possible chickens that lay eggs that are incredibly rare, and they cost thousands. And the chicken coop, it all has to be, they're made out of a certain kind of redwood. And it's like, it says to other people, I have enough money to have a backyard that has room for chickens.
1: Yes.
0: I mean, you can upgrade everything. If you finally go, you know what, enough. You don't have to upgrade everything. I can upgrade anything. Well, cool. It's fine. That will absolutely shock people. Where

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0: Very important in our business to shock people. Okay, I know this from seeing the DJs and the air personalities that are big time.
1: Recently? That used to be big like maybe a decade or so.
0: So what I'm doing is I'm shocking people, but I keep it rated G. So I shock people with information and facts. Mm-hmm. And get this, because this is what's going to happen here. I lay out this shocking thing, and then you will go to your water cooler, and you'll be like, did you hear the Brant Hansen show?
1: Okay. Wow. They have to make sure they say that right, though.
0: Yeah, Brant Hansen, H-A-N-S-E-N, show. Here's a fact. This is amazing. Bees sting each other. Yeah. No, they do. They do.
1: What's that?
0: They sting. Like, you think they can't. They do. They'll fight each other, and they will actually sting each other. Bees sting. The stinging isn't just limited to humans.
1: And so you want someone to go to the water cooler and say that.
0: Oh, I don't even want. I think you will. I think now that you know this,
1: you will be compelled.
0: Again, Brant Hansen show. Brant Hansen. Bees sting each other. Now go.
1: The more you know.
0: Get out there and make it happen.

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0: You may be able to relate to this. I'm terrible at praying. I'm just being honest about it. I have a hard time remembering to do it sometimes. Isn't that dumb?
1: No.
0: And then my mind...
1: I think that's common. Probably.
0: I think it is, too. I was just trying to put myself down and make everybody feel comfortable, and I know it's you, too. And there you go. There's the strategy, all right? But it is true. I really am bad at it. Like, and I have a hard time even, my mind drifts really quick. Mm-hmm. We've talked about all that, but just so you know, you're among friends, if that's you too. Here's the thing, though. What's weird? Somebody pointed this out. I'm like, yeah, that's right. That's another great reason to pray. It's weird if somebody talks about you a lot, doesn't talk to you, and they could. Like if Sherry talks about me but doesn't talk to me. Mm-hmm. Or if, like, think in your own life, you know somebody who's right next to you, but you always talk about them. Like, hey, how about pivot and talk to that person? Mm-hmm. And that's the weird thing, too, because we're on the air. We're, like, doing this radio show and stuff, and I talk about God. It's too weird if I don't talk to him.

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Hey there, my name is Brant. 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It's just called Brant and Sherry Oddcast. We have a lot of fun with it. Brant and Sherry Oddcast. 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

0: I have a theory. You might want to hear this, you might not, but I've been thinking about this. And it may be offensive.
1: Great.
0: Offensive theory.
1: Offensive theories is what people come to the Brant Hanson show for.
0: Where is my awesome? Here we go.
1: You know, oh no.
0: An offensive theory forthcoming. It has to do with Facebook and Twitter and
1: social media.
0: Yeah, social media. All right. So, theory. People who are constantly angry, constantly battling it out, and you may have friends like this, they're not healthy physically.
1: Mm-hmm.
0: If they're not yet, it's a matter of time. And I'm backed up by the science on this.
1: Okay.
0: Like, because you do wind up wearing that.
1: That's true.
0: You really do. I think it was Abraham Lincoln that said every man is responsible for his own face after 40 or something like that. Mm-hmm. Like, you really do. I think that's true.
1: And the human body probably isn't made to contain that level of anger and continue to churn
0: right? We know that. I talk about that a lot when I talk about my book about unoffendable or whatever, about anger, and how Robert Sapolsky, this neuroendocrinologist from Stanford, is like, this will take a toll on your body. And he's not coming at it from a Christian perspective or spiritual perspective at all. He's just like, this is just facts.
1: Mm-hmm.
0: Physically, you're going to break down. And I have, but I have noticed, like, among people I see, like, man, you're not looking your best.
1: Mm-hmm.
0: Like this, you're gonna eventually take some time. You start off, you're 22, 25, not so much. But after a while, man.
1: Well, that's probably why God told us let it go.
0: Yeah.
1: Quickly.
0: He actually likes us. He wants us to flourish.
1: Yeah.
0: And I'm not saying it's a one-to-one relationship exactly, but there is a relationship.

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0: that you're falling all to pieces. You can bring your lonely heart to Jesus. What if I told you that I believe it?
1: In a world of pain, it is so important that we all just reflect and take a step back and examine.
2: What
3: happens in a world of pain?
1: I've just been handed some news from the animal kingdom. It's breaking animal news. We break in and we get animal news with the animal news that broke out. And this is a follow-up to an earlier story that we had about a cafe in South Korea. They discovered this cafe that has raccoons in it.
3: Yeah, that's disgusting.
1: So we had some listeners that really loved it, and they were there.
3: They were there.
1: And they've been there twice.
3: Okay.
1: Noah writes, and I need you to listen to this, Sherry. Brant.
3: All right.
1: I wanted you to let you know that the raccoon cafe is great. We have been there twice. He had pictures of him and a woman, maybe his wife or sister or friend. I've been there twice, and they had raccoons run around all over and peek over the chairs and run around your legs while I was eating cheesecake. Please listen.
3: I'm sorry.
1: The next sentence, I never got rabies, Sherry, taking on your concern.
3: The raccoons have rabies.
1: Anyways, he says, I wanted to let you know that down the street away from that cafe is a sheep cafe.
3: Oh, my goodness.
1: Where you can hang out with a couple of sheep, and he sent pictures of that, too, where there's just sheep right next to the table. And while you're having a coffee, and they're also known for their waffles. And
3: the sheep are back there making waffles.
1: Anyway, he really liked it, and we have listeners all over the world listening to the podcast, listening online and stuff, and they really liked it. And they have good waffles at this sheep place.

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0: Good music, that's good for you. 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
1: I'm loved because you're good.
0: And your family.
1: God have your way in me.
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0: important household information. I want to pass this along. Thanks to the listener that gave me this an article. 8 things you should not put in the dishwasher.
1: Okay.
0: And this is a good tip. Mm-hmm. 8 things. Heirloom dishes.
1: Heirloom dishes. Okay, right.
0: Don't do that. Wooden utensils.
1: Mm-hmm.
0: Crystal glass apparently can take away the shine a bit over time.
1: Okay.
0: What?
1: I'm sorry. I don't know who. No, just go ahead. Sorry.
0: You're not going to take it seriously.
1: I find it really, no, I do.
0: I'm like, hang on a second. Why?
1: I think people know these things.
0: Trying to be
1: already.
0: Helpful.
1: I know. Go ahead. Give us the rest. We have 5 more there.
0: Well, I came up with some. I didn't think their list was complete. I mean, to me, there's other stuff you should not put in a dishwasher.
1: What would those be?
0: Well, they had takeout containers, too. It's a good idea.
1: Mm-hmm.
0: To me, books, paperback or hardback. Because what will happen is it deteriorates over time.
1: Well, the pages will get wet.
0: Pages will get wet.
1: And then the print may run.
0: Small woodland creatures of any sort. It's not hospitable for them because of the heat.
1: They don't want it.
0: They don't feel comfortable with it. Fissile material, things that are fissionable by thermal neutrons.
1: Yes.
0: Uranium-233, uranium-235, plutonium-239.
1: You don't want that in there.
0: Just think about it. Any of the isotopes that you know are fissile.
1: Yeah.
0: I wouldn't put those in a dishwasher.
1: Well, it's called a dishwasher, so I don't think anyone is thinking towards putting those things in there anyway because it's dishwasher.
0: So this has been, helpful household hints. I hope that you go forth and have a great day.

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0: So there's this list, and this is really important.
1: I have learned this over time. It's really important. There's this list called the fruit of the Spirit. And what that means is, like, there's certain things that'll happen because God is involved in your life. If you've humbled yourself, there's certain things that'll, like, fruit that'll just be born. It won't be because you're awesome, because God's working in you. And the fruit of the Spirit, stuff like love, joy, peace, gentleness, self-control is one of them. Self-control. So that should happen in my life over time. Hopefully you see me get more self-controlled. I still struggle with that, though. I bet you do, too. But you know what? Something that really blew me away on the self-control thing. I saw this video. A friend of mine, he showed it at his church, but it was of his dog. And his dog was in the living room, and he left a camera on. Mm-hmm. And he had a new, like, sizzly steak. Like, he just finished this big steak, big, thick, perfect steak. And he had it on his plate. And he left the camera on facing all that. And he set it down on the ground and said no to the dog and then walked off. So the camera is showing just the dog and the steak.
2: Right.
1: And the dog looks at it, looks at it, looks up, looks around, looks at it for like 5 full minutes.
2: Really?
1: With his face, like, right. It just wouldn't. I was told no.
2: Mm-hmm.
1: And then he comes back in, that Scott does, and starts eating. I'm like,
2: wow.
1: That's amazing.
2: Yeah.
1: And am I even capable of that? Not just with food, but others, like, other stuff. Can, if, like, no, that's not my food. Can I? And it's anyway, I just thought I'd spread the guilt feeling around a little
2: Thank
1: bit.
2: Thank you.
1: Yeah, there you go.
2: I got it.
1: Like, why is this dog better than me? Why? I don't get it.

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0: This is Laurel, and I absolutely love breaking leaves and roasting marshmallows. 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
1: This is so important to remember. You are a spiritual being. I am a spiritual being. I am not just my job. I'm not just my body. I'm not just, like, there's something more to us. I love the fact that Grace College acknowledges that, because so many colleges don't pay any attention to that whatsoever, or they just give lip service to it. When you pick a college, you want to develop not just academically, not just your mind, not just your career, but you want to develop spiritually too. And

0: Not sure how we feel about this, moms. Headline: majority of moms admit to hiding snacks. I don't think it's funny.
1: Well, I've heard, we've had listeners that say, we had someone say, the kids came in and were like, we smell brownies. And she's like, really? You do? We do, Mom. We smell brownies. Oh, I don't.
0: Do you? You do. Huh. Yeah. I don't know. I guess, you know, it's free country and all that sort of stuff.
1: Sure.
0: But, I mean, as a non-mom, I mean, if there's something in that my house.
1: Right.
0: I'd kind of like you to share that.
1: Well, maybe it's because moms feel as if I share it, I'm not going to be able to have it because you guys are going to take it all.
0: I know.
1: Okay.
0: But still, like, that's because maybe...
1: You know that's a legitimate concern.
0: We're hungry, too. We are.

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2: I've been wasting time chasing after false gods. What I thought was light turned into a blind spot.

0: Got no more idols. I surrender mine.
1: Hey, question for you. When you identify yourself, how do you identify yourself? People are like, hey, who are you? Like, you say your name. Tell us more about yourself. Well, I'm a... How do you start? And I ask this question because if you start with, well, I'm a guy who likes hamburgers, usually with some A1 sauce on it. That's kind of weird, right?
2: It is, yeah.
1: Or I'm a woman who, my name is Jane. I'm a woman who doesn't really enjoy driving on ice. Okay.
2: Yeah.
1: Here's the weird thing about it is, why would you start with that? Because you would normally start, I would start with something more important. Well, I'm a husband. I'm a dad. I'm a believer in Jesus. I would start with these things that are identifying things. And you would too. Anybody, like, you start with the most important stuff. I think this is really important to remember because even though I'm somebody who, you know, has Asperger's and I'm an American and I'm a white person and I'm a male and all that sort of stuff, my real identity is I'm part of God's family. Like, that's, and I'm not saying that that's the way you have to introduce yourself to people. They might think it's weird or whatever. What I'm saying is that's your real identity. You realize that, right? Like, and that's the primary thing that should shape how you go through your life. I'm saying this to myself, too. Like, who I align myself with, who I align myself against. This is my primary identity, and it's the one. And the other stuff is secondary.

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0: Hey, one other thing. Before we let this go, this study that says majority of moms hide snacks from their family.
1: Because they're not going to be able to get any, Brand, if they don't hide them.
0: I understand, but okay. This is kind of bothersome for the rest of this. So like, what's going on in here? What else
1: is being hidden? Go ahead.
0: But here's this is where I have to go. Come on.
1: Okay.
0: In this article, again, majority of moms hide snacks from their family. It says 1 in 5 women describe their snacking habits as often unhealthy.
1: Mm-hmm.
0: Okay, 1 in 5? So are you...
1: I mean, hiding
0: I think
1: celery?
0: We're continuing to hide stuff. Because you're admitting you're hiding... I just furrowed away some carrots and some celery.
1: It could happen.
0: Underneath the...
1: It could happen,
0: yeah,
1: Brant.
0: Underneath, behind the coffee maker, I have celery some broccoli and some fresh... food.
1: I'm standing with you, moms.
0: Some vegetables are just tucked away all over the house.

0: Oh, I want to hear this.
1: Okay.
0: I was just overhearing Sherry reading her notes on her iPhone from, what was it, from the church.
1: Uh-huh, from service, yeah.
0: So the guy was saying, and I don't know where this is going, so this is dangerous.
1: Right, it's okay. We'll make it through.
0: But the pastor guy was saying that everybody wants to know, what's the will of God? What's God's will?
1: And everyone's so stressed out about it.
0: So what did he say about that?
1: He said, and he took it directly from something in the Bible that I've heard before but never put it together like this. It says, always be joyful, never stop praying, be thankful in all circumstances, for this is God's will for you who belong to Christ Jesus.
0: Wow. Where is that?
1: That's in 1 Thessalonians 5:16. And I'm sure I've heard it before, but when just him reading it and saying, this is, okay,
0: yeah.
1: This is it. So be joyful.
0: I need to know God's will for my life. What is it? A lot of us beat ourselves up over that, but read that again.
1: It is always be joyful. Never stop praying. Be thankful in all circumstances.
0: Yeah.
1: That's God's will for you who belong in Christ Jesus.
0: You know, we like to complicate things.
1: I was going to say that takes a lot of stress and pressure because those are all things that aren't variables, like what job, what this, what.
0: But wait a second. Does that mean I go to Florida State or Auburn? Honestly, that's the way we think. Or do I take that job or do I take that? How do I know? just wherever you are.
1: Yeah.
0: Be joyful, keep praying, and be thankful.

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2: 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Sowing seeds of doubt up in my head. 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

0: This is Nancy, and I am calling to say what I like about fall. 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
2: Things are getting real. Jesus, take the wheel. 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

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And all my questioning and wondering, and all the doubts that I was harboring.

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0: Hi, this is Felicia from Crosby, Minnesota. And what I like to do when listening to the Pulse is my housekeeping job at Camp Knutson. 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
1: Hi, this is Caroline, and this is a YFC Minute. 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
2: Let me tell you about Chloe and Cooper. 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Now, the fact that they didn't know anyone didn't matter. Just knowing that they were not alone made all the difference in the world. 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

0: I'm a farmer of 60 years here and up in Palisade, and the pulse really touches my heart every day. As I'm in my tractors, I'm always listening to you guys. 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

0: This is Andrea Lampke, and my favorite thing about fall is everything. It's so beautiful. I love sitting in my tree stand out in the woods, just having a good old time. And I love the colors.
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the music your family needs to hear today. 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
1: Hi, this is Abe, and this is a YFC Minute. Youth for Christ is all about reaching young people everywhere to raise up lifelong followers of Jesus. Here's our director, Dale Kluglin.
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1: 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There's a safe place for you to heal and break away from your addiction.
2: 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I literally just could not bear to be in public without being drunk. At that point, I was drinking at least a liter of alcohol a day, and I went full throttle into my addiction. I had no idea who I was, and I had no idea the kind of stuff I was getting into. I'm incredibly thankful for Teen Challenge. I don't know where I'd be today without them. I'd probably be dead or in jail. That literally saved my life. And with God in this program, I finally have a purpose.
1: At Minnesota Adult and Teen Challenge, you'll find the strength to move forward, acceptance through lasting relationships, and the freedom to stay sober for good through the power of Jesus Christ. 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

0: Matt Maher, because he lives on 104.3 The Pulse, Prayer and Praise Day, which is exciting. We're Don and Angela.
1: Yeah, it's going to sound a little bit different today. It's going to sound a lot different today, but it's going to sound good. It's going to be a good day weather-wise, too. Sunshine high of 76 in October.
0: Yay.
1: I'll take it. Right now,
0: more.
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1: Quick prayer that you can pray along with us this morning. Lord, give us peace for the things we're carrying today.

0: I know it was the blood. It could only have been the blood of Jesus Christ. David Fong, Jen Johnson there on 104.3 The Pulse on a very special day. It's Don and Angela, but we have Dean in here with us this morning as well. Dean goes in, and thank you, Dean, for being here.
1: It's so good to be here. This new studio is incredible.
0: Yeah, he's got the quick two-minute tour of the building. We walked pretty fast, and I showed him where everything was. And I love that we're talking about this because this building is an answer to prayer. And we had totally outgrown the previous one that we were in, and God supplied this building. I mean, provided the financing for it and was able to get in here, and we're good to be here. And you are a part of that. Now you're not on our board anymore. But still definitely a part of the radio station, and you're still doing crusades. And
1: you're always in my heart, Don. Always in my heart.
0: Likewise, my friend. So, man, I appreciate you coming in today. And what we're going to do, Prayer and Praise Day, is just take your prayer requests. And we already have several that have come in today. And we're going to take your prayer requests, and we're going to pray for them on the radio. And it's that simple. And you can make your prayer requests. Let us know what they are. Several ways. You can go online to thepulse.mn. You'll see the prayer tab up at the top, or you can text us. Angela, what's that number?
2: Number is 218-833-2778.
0: Good job. You passed your first test this morning.
2: I did it.
0: Way to go. Appreciate that. So we're going to stop down and pray every 15 minutes or so. And if you want us to include you in our prayer time next time, just make sure you send in your prayer request through the website, thepulse.mn, or the text number that Angela just gave you, 218-833-2778. All right, Angela, you want to lead us off in prayer, and then we'll have Dean go, and I'll wrap things up.
2: Absolutely. Okay. So I want to specifically pray over an anonymous request that came in and for several different things. So, Father, we just come to you. We thank you that we have the privilege to come boldly before your throne because of your Son, Jesus Christ. And it is because of him and his finished work at the cross that we get to ask, and you get to do exceedingly abundantly more than we could ever ask or hope or imagine. So, Lord, I just plead the blood over this person who sent in this prayer request, Lord, and over their family. I pray over their daughter's teaching job. Lord, thank you that you are going to give peace. I declare just wisdom and just your leading and guidance in that. I plead the blood over emotions, and I pray for self-control, Lord, over all emotional things. And I thank you and decree and declare that there's going to be a healthy pregnancy in the family, and that family will be restored the way you want things to be restored in all relationships, Lord. You know everything going on with the family. And so I just speak peace over them. And I thank you that the blood is just cleansing and providing blessing for them. In the name of Jesus, I pray these things. Amen.
1: Amen. And we're going to pray for another anonymous, someone who has two requests. They've been dealing with an autoimmune disease for 22 years. Inflammation is bad, and they got to switch medication. But there's also a financial need regarding the switching of the medication. So, Father, we lift up this person to you. First, we speak healing over their body. Be healed in Jesus' name. We command that autoimmune disease to be healed in the name of Jesus. Mm-hmm. We thank you, Father, that you are a miracle-working God. And we ask in the name of Jesus that this person would be healed right now, wherever they're at. We also pray for financial provision, because if they can't afford the medication, that means finances are tight in general. So we ask, Lord, that you would provide their every need with an abundance left over. Thank you, Father, for all that you do in Jesus' name.
0: Oh, and we have a friend that texted in or went online and said, Lord, this just having issues because they've already had spinal fusion and just not able to live their life to the fullest. So join me in prayer. Dear Heavenly Father, what an awesome God you are. You love us. That's amazing in itself right there. Creator of the universe knows our name and loves us. Lord, I lift up this request to you. Just someone who's already been through so much, just trying to live their life and not be in constant pain and struggling every day just to be able to give it their all. So, Lord, just give them strength each and every day, the daily strength they need. Lord, please provide that for them. But most of all, Lord, help them to feel your presence. Help them to know that they're not going through this alone, that on their strength, they can't do this. On your strength, they can do all things. So, Lord, I just pray that you're the great physician. Just heal this person. And most of all, let them know they're loved, that you love them more than they can ever imagine.
1: Yes, Jesus.
0: We thank you so much. We thank you for our Savior, Jesus Christ, and we pray in his name. Amen. That's how prayer and praise works. Yeah, if you got a prayer request or a praise report, we'd love those too, where God has answered your prayer. We'd love to hear from you. You can go online to thepulse.mn, or you can text us this morning, 218-833-2778.
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0: love that song from Eric Nieder. You can give and take away. I'll praise you all the same. It's Prayer and Praise Day on 104.3 The Pulse. I'm Don. Angela is here as well. And Dean Gosen is here as well. Very special to have you in here. You're an evangelist. Is that a correct?
1: Yeah.
0: Phrase? Okay. Because you're not a pastor, but you go spread the good news of Jesus all over the world, so.
1: You can call me whatever you want, brother.
0: Well, I call you friend, but I wanted to know.
1: That's the best title.
0: Yeah, I wanted to know. All right. So there we go. What we're doing is prayer requests, praise reports today on the radio. We're taking all day to do this, and we'll have pastors all day long, most of the day at least, sharing your requests. You can remain anonymous. You can post as little or as much information as you want, but a couple of ways you can do that. You can go online to thepulse.mn and put your prayer request there, or you can text us this morning. Angela and I are big on text on the morning show. 218-833-2778. But as we get started with prayer time, Dean, I'm going to ask you to lead us in prayer with the first one this morning.
1: Absolutely. I'm so glad that people send in their prayer requests, because you mentioned earlier this building was an answer to prayer.
0: Yeah.
1: So we know God answers prayers, and it's often vulnerable to ask for healing. But there's someone that wrote in and said, my mom's aches and pains in her body, and for me and my friends to grow closer to Christ. Mm. So, Father, we come before you because you are the healer, not us. But we come and we lay this request before you. And in the name of Jesus, may this person's mother be healed in Jesus' name, that all the aches and pains would get out of her body, that she would be completely healed from head to toe, inside and out, nothing crooked, nothing broken, all things made new in Jesus' name. Holy Spirit, we pray that you would fill the room and the air that she breathes, that all the pain would get out now in Jesus' name. Mm-hmm. We also lift up the person who made this request, that they and their friends would grow closer to you. Lord, that you would establish a faith and a foundation in their hearts, that they would draw nearer to you every day in Jesus' name.
2: Amen. And I've got an anonymous prayer request too, regarding a person who is pregnant and about to have a baby. It looks like they're maybe related to the person who made the prayer request, and they need provision and some restoration, because this is a blended family, and financial provision as well. Mm-hmm. So, Father, I just lift up this person, the person that made this request, and also the person specifically. You know the situation with this woman and with the baby. And we know that you know the plans for this dear child that's coming into the world. You already have good things prepared for this child to do. You already have a hope and a future. And so we just decree that over the baby right now and over this family, Lord. We just thank you for the peace. We thank you for the restoration. You love to redeem things. And so we just claim that for this family, that you make all things beautiful in your time, and that is in your mind, and that you want to restore peace, and you want to restore hope and love for them, Lord. And we thank you that nothing is too hard for you. Finances is easy, Lord. You can just breathe on it and you can make things happen, Lord. So we just pray for that financial provision, for you to open the windows of heaven, and for you to do things that only you can do, so that we can celebrate the testimony and just give you glory for the involvement, Lord. And I just thank you for what you're doing in these families' lives. And we look forward to celebrating how you answer these prayers and answer these names. And we pray these things in the name of Jesus. Amen.
0: Amen. Dear Heavenly Father, Lord, what an awesome God you are. Lord, we just are so thankful that we can come to you with our request. And Lord, I lift up this request that came in and just saying, hey, they've had a tough time with the medical team before, feeling like they weren't heard. So they're asking for a medical doctor that actually listens to what they're going through, and the right medical team, someone that'll listen and someone that'll believe what they're going through and then advocate for their true health. And Lord, I just pray that they are connected with a caring, safe community as well as they heal. And Lord, I just pray that you are the great physician. You are the one that heals this person. And Lord, I just pray that they see that and know that you do advocate for them, that you do love them. You are on their team. And with you on their team, that's all that matters. Lord, I just pray and lift them up, help them to be encouraged. And just like everything else, Lord, that this is something that will bring them one step closer to you today. And we pray this in the name of Jesus, our Savior. Amen.
1: Amen.
0: All right, that's how it works. You let us know what your prayer request is. We're going to lift you up in prayer today. Just text us at 218-833-2778, or you can go online to thepulse.mn. You'll see the prayer tab up at the very top, and you can post your prayer request right there.

0: Josh Baldwin and Made for More on 104.3 The Pulse. It's Prayer and Praise Day. Don and Angela here with you for that.
1: Whoever's been praying for this weather, well done. Looks like lots of sunshine today. High of 76. Wow. Right now it is fair and 54 with the Worship Coalition. Here's good. 104.3 The Pulse.

0: That is the Worship Coalition and Good on 104.3 The Pulse. Don and Angela with you this morning. A little different Tuesday morning because we are praying and we are praising the Lord. It's our special prayer and praise day. We'd love for you to get involved. This is an audience participation day.
1: Yes, yeah, it is.
0: Yes. And so there's two ways you can do that. You can actually go to our website if that's easier, thepulse.mn. There's a little tab at the top that says prayer. And then there's also the texting option. If you're listening right now and you're like, I could use some prayer, just give us a quick text, 218-833-2778. We are taking today's full day of broadcasting to just address the prayer needs and to pray over you and to celebrate what God is doing in your life.
1: Yeah, absolutely. And like I said, you can remain anonymous. And we got an anonymous request. This one came in later yesterday. And I mean, I understand this. This is about friendship. So please join me in prayer. Dear Heavenly Father, thank you for loving us. For that unconditional love that no matter what, you know us, you love us, you want what's best for us, you want that relationship with us. And Lord, speaking of relationships, this person who messaged us just let us know that there's been a falling out of a friend, and it's been 15 years, and they just need healing of this relationship, and they're just going through a lot of grief, and they want the relationship to be mended soon. So Lord, just help them to put aside the self-interest in this and see what's best for the other person to show love towards their friend, the kind of love that comes from you. And Father, we lift up this request to you. We also lift up the one that just says, you know, they want their friendship to grow and they want to grow closer to you. And that's what this is all about, to bring you one step closer, bring the listener one step closer to Jesus every single day. And as each one of them get closer to Jesus, their friendship will grow as well. So, Lord, we lift up this friendship, help it to grow and be centered in you as well. And we pray this in Jesus' name.
0: And, Lord, I just lift up this person that anonymously sent in this request for healing and for the complex medical conditions that they've been walking through, Lord. It is so frustrating to know that something is wrong with you and to not have an answer. And not only to not have an answer, but to be feeling like you're misunderstood or the doctors don't understand it or to even be accused, Lord. And that's all been present for this person. And so I not only ask for the physical healing and for the knowledge and discernment to come forth for the right medical doctor, the right team of people to say it's this, and for peace to flow, not just for the knowledge, but for the healing to be able to unfold, Lord, that you would heal every part of this complex situation. But I also ask for emotional and mental healing for this person because they've felt wronged and it's been an emotional trauma. It's been a hurt that's a heart hurt as well as a physical hurt, Lord. And so I ask that you give this person the grace to be able to forgive, to be able to set that down and release any feelings or any accusations that have been wrongly placed, Lord, and for your balm of healing to just flow into this person's spirit and for them to be able to trust you for all the things needed for the body, for the medical diagnosis, and even for their heart. And I thank you that you're doing these things even now. We pray it in the name of Jesus. Amen.
1: 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That's how this works. It is Prayer and Praise Day at 104.3 The Pulse. If you have a prayer request, you can go online and post it there at thepulse.mn, or you can text us this morning, 218-833-2778.
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1: And what a great reminder this morning on our Prayer and Praise Day that God says you are a testimony and nothing will be impossible with God. God can do impossible things in your life.

0: CeCe Winans, Worthy of It All on 104.3 The Pulse with Don and Angela on Prayer and Praise Day. Let us know what your prayer requests are. You can go online to thepulse.mn and post your prayer request there. You'll see a tab up at the top that says prayer. Or you can text us this morning. Number is 218-833-2778. If you text us and you have texted us before and we know your name, if you want it to remain anonymous, please tell us that you want it to remain anonymous. On the online, there is a form that can you can click that says keep this anonymous, and we'll do that. But if you text us, and we've texted back and forth in the past, we probably know your name, so let us know. Please keep this anonymous, okay?
1: Yeah, we don't want to do anything that would make you feel uncomfortable.
0: Yeah, but we don't want to share what you don't want shared, okay? So that's how you can get the prayer request in today. But Angela's going to start us off on prayer this time.
1: Yeah, and I just love this. This gets me fired up. I am a prayer warrior, and this is like, if you ever wanted to be an Avenger, this is the time. Let's suit up, because as I pray for this person, I would love for you to be involved too, and you can also be praying alongside of me from your side of the radio as we lift these people up together today. So for this particular person, anonymous, they are asking for complete freedom in every area of life. I just love this prayer, because the Bible says that it is for freedom that Christ came and died. And so that is the number one agenda of heaven, is for you to be free. And so, Father, I lift this person up. This is exactly what you want. You want freedom for your children. And so I just proclaim freedom for this person in their mind, in their spirit, in all of their surroundings, in their environment. I pray for you to just create and move and rearrange whatever you need to do, and break off whatever needs to be broken off, and exhume whatever needs to be exhumed and taken care of, Lord, so that there is nothing holding this person back. I thank you, Jesus, that your name is above every name, and it breaks everything. Everything has to bow to you. And I just thank you that this person wants you to break any chain that's holding them back and remove any sin that may be stuck there, Lord. And I just plead the blood over them right now, that they have a sound mind, body, and spirit that just glorifies you. I pray this in the name of Jesus.
0: And Heavenly Father, I want to lift up our friend, Patty, who is going through a procedure tomorrow that can be a little frightening. But Lord, help her to know that you are there. And I just pray that you guide the doctor's hands, you give the doctor's wisdom as they do this ablation procedure on our friend Patty, and that it'll just go amazingly well, and that the recovery time will be incredibly quick, and that she will know that your hand was in this, that she's been healed because of you. And Heavenly Father, as she travels, has to go to North Dakota for this treatment, that you just give her safe passage, that you place your angels around her there and back, and that she just will be able to glorify your name this entire trip. And when she comes out and her heart is doing so much better, Lord, she'll know that your hand was in this. We pray in the sweet and precious name of our Savior, Jesus Christ. Amen. Angela, tell them how they can send their prayer requests in again.
1: We have two ways. You can go online, thepulse.mn. There's a little tab at the top that says prayer. You can also text us. We will immediately see it if you decide to do it that way. 218-833-2778.
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4: I met with a student who had only been a believer for a couple of years. 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They go to church on a semi-regular basis, they're generally nice, and they seem to be really good people. But I don't see them talk about their faith. I don't see them praying for each other. And when I ask them about something that I've read in the Bible, I just get a blank stare. So in many cases, I just don't see people pursuing Jesus." And I can't say that I gave her a real profound answer, but I did have to admit she wasn't wrong. What I did say to her is that she had found the key to being a lifelong follower of Jesus, and that is daily pursuing Jesus.
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0: That is David Leonard, God of This Place, on 104.3 The Pulse. 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
1: What a beautiful day it is. Lots of sunshine today with a high of 76. A little bit cooler tomorrow, back in the 60s, but today, 76. Right now, it is partly cloudy, 53 degrees, with house fires. Rest on us. 104.3 The Pulse.

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1: That's right. I don't know who needs to hear this today, but Nehemiah 8:10 says, "The joy of the Lord is your strength." Just know that God is going to send you supernatural joy so that you can have strength. And if you need prayer, you can always text us, 218-833-2778.

0: Big Daddy Weave and Lion and the Lamb on 104.3 The Pulse on Prayer and Praise Day with Don and Angela, and our special evangelist this morning, this hour, is Dane.
1: Hello.
2: Awesome. That's me. I'm up. He's pointing at me. Yeah. So we received some prayer requests coming in this week through our website, which you can always go to right now if you want to, thepulse.mn. A couple of prayer requests that I wanted to specifically pray over, anonymous, both dealing with pregnancies and both mom having specific issues and you know, being concerned about the babies. So, Lord, I just lift up this first prayer request. This person's daughter is 29, and there is a biopsy that is needed. And of course, when you're pregnant, Lord, every little thing that affects your body, you worry about. And so I just pronounce healing over this person's daughter, Lord. Yes. And I just pronounce just that the Psalms 91 protection for both her and her body and the child that is inside of her, Lord, and for your peace, that for your peace to cover every single procedure and everything that is coming out of this situation, because you know the future. You know the plans, and nothing can change your plans for this family, this mom, and this baby. And Lord, I also lift up Emily, who is also a daughter of this other person who sent in their prayer request. And Emily's unborn daughter, Lord, there are complications happening in the pregnancy, and this young baby's only 32 weeks along. And so, Lord, we pray that Psalm 91 protection over this young child. Lord, you know the plans that you have for this baby, and we just ask for your will to be done, and for you to guide that pregnancy, for you to make sure to keep that baby where they need to be as long as they need to be there, Lord, and that they will grow healthy and strong, and that mom's health will also grow strong throughout this pregnancy, Lord, that you're going to touch them both. And we just thank you, Jesus. You are the great physician. We thank you for all the things, all the needs that you are meeting today, and we pray this in your mighty name.
1: And October, for those of you that don't know, is Pastors Appreciation Month. So we're going to lift up the pastors of Minnesota. Father, I thank you for all the pastors in this great state. I ask your blessing upon their lives, that you would rejuvenate them with life, with strength, with inspiration on what to preach, what to teach, that it would be exactly what the congregation needs. Lord, for any pastor that is struggling with abandonment, rejection, I pray that you would just heal their hearts, surround them with people who will love them, pray for them, and lift them up. I ask in the name of Jesus that they would not approach the pulpit empty, but they would spend time at your feet, listening to your heart before they even get to the pulpit, so that once they're there, they know they're carrying the message that has come from you. So I speak a blessing on all the pastors in this state, that they would draw closer to you, be refreshed by you, and bring the message of your heart.
0: Heavenly Father, we lift up our friend Dean, who is getting ready to go back to Brazil and share the good news of Jesus Christ with as many people as he possibly can to heal hearts and to heal illnesses in that area, that through you, that is accomplished. And Lord, as he goes into this new city, and it has a reputation of being a tough city with the gospel, just pray that you miraculously open doors and that they have favor, and that as you open doors, you open hearts as well, to hear the good news of our Savior, Jesus Christ. Lord, we lift up our good friend Nancy, sharing her prayer request, a dear friend and employer who passed away, praying for his family, lifting them up, just that they just amazingly hear and feel your presence. They feel the peace that only you can give at this really, really tough time. And we lift up our friend Nancy as well, going through this loss. Lord, we lift up Roger, and he had a farming accident. Lord, you know this. You know the details. Just pray for him as he goes to Fargo. Keep him safe on the journey. And then for the surgery, please guide the doctor's hands and just heal him completely.
1: Yes, Jesus.
0: Most of all, so he knows that you are God. Thank you again for listening to our requests. And we pray all of this in the sweet name of our Savior Jesus. Amen. Amen. Angela, tell them how they can send us their prayer request today as well.
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That is from Canyon Hills Worship. Every season, 104.3 The Pulse. It's a prayer and praise day, so you might notice the songs that we're playing might feel a little different or even sound a little different. We're focusing on magnifying the Lord. Why? Because we want to take your requests before Him. This is something that's really important on our hearts to do together as a community. So if you have a prayer request, here's how you can get it into us. You can go to thepulse.mn, or you

0: You can also text it to us. That number is 218-833-2778, because that's what we're going to do all day today. We are going to be just taking these prayer requests and we're going to be bringing them in front of the throne. And we invite you to pray with us. If you're listening right now, no reason you can't join us in prayer as well. Excited to have Dean with us. Dean is a pastor and an evangelist, and I'm excited that he's sitting in to pray over these requests as well.
1: Me too. It's so good to be here. Thank you for having me back.
0: Absolutely. It's good to have you back. And I know you were telling us about somebody that you wanted to lift up in prayer specifically today.
1: Yes, I have a couple that is a friend of mine for 20-something years, and he is unfortunately on his deathbed, and he is way too young to be there, dying from a really, really rare disease that they've also lost three of their children from. And wow. So today I just want to lift up the whole family. They're actually asking that he would be healed by going home to heaven, and he's ready. He wants to go, so... Their name is Kyle and Suze, and I just want to invite those of you listening to join with me. So, Father, I lift up Kyle to you. We ask in Jesus' name that the pain he's experiencing would go away, that he would have a smooth transition into the afterlife. Lord, that you would welcome him home, that he'd be together with you in your arms, and that it would happen soon, Father, that he would go home and the pain would be gone, that he'd finally be completely healed. Lord, we also lift up Suze and Gavin to you. I pray peace over their souls as they heal from losing another loved one, that you would just surround them with people loving them, surround them with your Holy Spirit, wrapping them in your love. Father, as we grieve the loss of a friend, the loss of a family member, thank you that you're in that with us. So I lift them up to you in Jesus' name. Amen.
2: Amen. Dear Heavenly Father, we lift up Justin as, you know, as he was playing around with his dog and jammed his thumb, and he's in pain with his thumb. And Lord, we just pray for complete healing and pray that it gets back to normal use pretty, pretty quickly, Lord. And Lord, we also lift up Brian to you this morning as he wants to be the husband and the father at his house that you have called him to be. Lord, as he seeks you first with his whole heart, Lord, just give him the guidance, give him the direction so he can be that godly man for his wife, that godly man for his kids, that they will see the example of father's love through Ryan. Lord, we lift up Mary and her prayer request that she shared with us as well for the children and grandchildren and the mom. Lord, we lift them up. They're in your care, and just pray that they seek you with their whole heart. We pray this morning in the sweet name of Jesus Christ. Amen. Amen. It is Prayer and Praise Day. And Angela, tell them how they can send us their prayer requests so we can include them in our next prayer time.
0: Yes, this is so exciting. You can go to thepulse.mn if you have a computer or you want to use your phone to do that. At the very top, you will see a tab that says prayer, and that's where you can send in your request. Or you can just text us. That's, I think, the easiest and fastest way. 218-833-2778.
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Oh, what a great song to play on Prayer and Praise Day. Patrick Mayberry, Easy to Praise. 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Details at BrainerdConcerts.com. Sunny today, high of 76. Right now it is 53 degrees with Phil Wickham on The Pulse.

0: Did you catch that? It's not, I'm pretty sure the Lord will provide. He might provide. No, the Lord will provide.
1: If he's that in a good mood, he'll provide. Nope, yeah. That's not what it says.
0: That is passion right there for you on 104.3 The Pulse. And I love that because it's prayer and praise day. I'm Don Angeles here as well. Our good friend Dean is praying with us as well.
1: Yes.
0: But we had a friend, Allison, and we're going to lift up Allison in just a moment. But she wanted to hear that song. And what a great song to play on prayer and praise day. If you have a request, a prayer request, or you have a praise report, because we love to share those to say, hey, this is how God has answered my prayer recently. We'd love to hear from you. You can go online to thepulse.mn. You'll see the prayer tab up at the top, and you can enter your information there. Or you can text us. And we love the text line. It comes to both of us immediately. 218-833-2778.
1: All right, so Allison has two people that she wanted us to pray for, her husband with inflammation around his heart and also a friend dealing with painful blood clots. So both prayers for healing. And so let's come to the Father. Lord, we come on behalf of these two people, and we thank you for sending Jesus, the great physician who is healer, and he rises with healing in his wings. And we know that that healing extends to us even today, because you are the same God yesterday, today, and forever. And healing is always in your heart, Lord. And so I just thank you that you are the one who heals. And we don't have to be anxious about anything, Lord. We can have your peace. And I just pray that peace will guard their hearts right now, these two individuals, as they seek your healing, as they're in the midst of all of these things, Lord. And I just thank you that Psalms 103 says that you are the God who heals all of our diseases. So I pronounce that healing over them with Jesus's stripes, that they are healed. And I just get excited because I know that when we pray, when we petition heaven, you move, Lord. And so we're excited to hear about how you move and how you wrap this up. And we will give you all the glory. We pray all these things in the name of Jesus.
2: Amen and amen. We got two deaths from car accidents, two separate accidents. Chris wrote us a note saying that her mom died in a car accident yesterday, just after she was visiting a friend in the hospital who's also dying. Wow. So we want to lift them up. But we also have a separate car accident of Dr. Jim in Brainerd, Minnesota, who's my wife's chiropractor, actually, and he died in a car accident last week. So, Father, we come before you, and we lift up both these families. Actually, all three of these families, especially for the person in the hospital who's dying. Lord, you are the God of comfort. You say that you will turn our sorrow and our grief into joy. So we surrender all of that to you. Thank you, Lord, that you know how to hold our hearts when we're suffering in grief and in pain, that you don't correct us. You don't just take it away. You sit in it with us, because that's how we heal. So, Father, thank you that you heal in so many ways. I pray that you would surround these families with people who will love on them, pray for them, and support them through this time of grief. Thank you, Lord, that we know that you save people, so that even though we know that this body dies, that there is life after death. So we thank you, Lord, that we have hope. In Jesus' name, amen.
0: And Heavenly Father, we lift up our friend who is just having a tough time with a relationship with their parents that are just not healthy, Lord. And the siblings and them are cutting ties with the parent. Lord, I pray for healing. Pray for healing of that relationship. Just draw them closer to you every single day. And Lord, whatever healing needs to happen with a parent, whatever healing needs to happen with the kids, Lord, I just pray that you provide that healing and draw them closer to you every single day. And we pray in Jesus' name. Amen.
2: Amen. Right.
0: If you got a prayer request, Angela, let them know how they can send it in.
1: Yeah. You can text us 218-833-2778. You can also go online to thepulse.mn. It says prayer right there at the top. Here's Hillsong.

fall. Finally, a time in Minnesota where you can see more orange leaves than orange construction barrels. 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
1: Yes, we are praying for your requests this morning. So if you have one, if you have a prayer need, it's our prayer and praise day. Text us 218-833-2778, or you can go to thepulse.mn and the tab at the top, it says prayer. You can send the request in that way. We'll see it too. Want to lift up some prayer requests that just came in. And by the way, if you text us and you don't want us to mention your name, please let us know. We would love to honor that. But heard from both Wendy and Teresa. And both have kind of similar prayers, you know, praying for daughters, praying for some kids and everything. With Wendy, I just want to lift up Wendy's relationship with her daughter. And Lord, you know exactly what's going on in Wendy's life. You know what's going on in her daughter's life. You know the backstory and all the details, Lord. But you also know that there's a baby coming in less than 2 weeks. And so I just pray for restoration and healing in all relationships. I pray for your spirit of forgiveness to be prevalent in both, in everybody's life. And I just pray for Wendy specifically that she will get to see the baby and that she will be able to enjoy her first grandchild. That is a reward. It's a gift from you, Lord. And so I just ask for you to just break all the chains that are keeping this relationship from being restored, Lord, and that Jesus, you would be the Lord in this situation. We just love that you love to heal and restore relationships and people. And so we believe for that right now. And also for Teresa, Lord, praying, coming in agreement with her, praying for her sister-in-law. There's just some recovery that needs to happen. And she's currently on a ventilator, Lord, and she's paralyzed. And so we know that you are the great physician. Nothing is too hard for you, Jesus. You just gave the command and the dead rise. You just give the command and people are set free. You just give the command and the paralytics got up and took up their beds and walk. And so we pray for that very same power that raised Jesus from the dead to be present here in this situation and for the faith to arise, for them to be able to continue to pray and see your healing in the land of the living, Lord. We thank you for all the people that are coming, that are laying their requests before the throne. We know you're full of loving kindness and grace and mercy, and that you want to do exceedingly abundantly more than we could ever ask, hope, or imagine. And it's in your name we pray these things, Jesus. Amen.
0: 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You'll see prayer up at the top. 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It's Prayer and Praise Day on 104.3 The Pulse. We'll have another prayer time with Evangelist Dean Gosen coming up in about 10 minutes or so. 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
1: It's Prayer and Praise Day. 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Right now, beautiful morning, 52 degrees with Gateway Worship. 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

0: Oh, man, such a wonderful day. Gateway Worship, best days. 104.3 The Pulse. I say that not just because we're playing great music again on a Tuesday, but because it's also Prayer and Praise Day. And we get to turn the radio station over to our community saying, hey, if you're a prayer warrior, join with us in prayer over these requests. If you have a request right now, why don't you send it to us? We're going to be doing this all day. We'd love to pray for you. You can go to thepulse.mn, and on the tab at the top, it says prayer. You can send your request in that way or text us 218-833-2778.
1: You know, and you can remain anonymous. That's what this friend did, that send in the prayer request. And I've shared this several times. Valerie and I have gone through the battle with cancer, and she, you know, we went through that, and it was a tough time for the both of us. Obviously, she's the one that got completely healed. It's been over 16 years now.
0: Amen.
1: That Valerie's been healed from cancer. But as her spouse, that was a tough time for me in my faith as well. And God brought us through that. And so we got a prayer request from a friend saying, hey, can you lift up my friend that's starting chemo? And man, the chemo tough was the part was the tough part for Valerie. And just the incredible strength that is needed to go through that, and the peace that you have to deal with as they're sending this poison in through your system. So want to lift up this person in prayer, and Dean's going to lift someone up in prayer as well in just a moment. But if you have a prayer request, we'll let you know how you can let us know how to pray for you. Dear Heavenly Father, what an awesome God. What an awesome opportunity to come before you. I mean, we live in a country where it's free to pray to you. That we don't have a government oppressing us and telling us we can't. So, Lord, I want to lift up this lady and her coworker. She's starting chemo, and Lord, just give her the strength through this treatment, that the chemo does what it's supposed to, that gets rid of the cancer that has spread to her lungs, and just give her that peace as she deals with this situation, and that she feels comfort from you, and she knows that she is loved, that you love her through this entire process, no matter what she's going through. Lord, we just pray for total and complete healing for this faithful child of yours. And we pray this in the sweet name of Jesus, our Savior. Amen.
2: Amen. So we've got a request from Tirsun, who is praying that her brain scan tomorrow will reveal that she does not have epilepsy. And I'd love to do something a little unique. So, yes. Tirsa, if you're listening, I want you to actually place at least one hand on your head. And for any listener that is listening, if you're driving in the car, sitting in your office, if you need healing in your body, if possible, and if safe, put one hand where it hurts. If your heart, your leg, your knee, your back, put one hand where it hurts, and we're going to pray for you right now to be healed. In the name of Jesus, we declare healing over every listener who needs healing. Asthma, get out. Knee pain, be healed. Back pain, be healed. In the name of Jesus, we command every disease, sickness, or illness, you will bow at the name of Jesus and get out of their bodies now. I pray healing over Tirsa, that there would be no epilepsy, for a clean brain scan in Jesus' name, and comfort in her heart, no anxiety as she prepares to get this test done. So, Father, I thank you that you are the God who heals. Mm-hmm. So we speak healing now in Jesus' name. In the name of Jesus, be healed. Whoever's listening, whatever's going on in your body, be healed. In the name of Jesus, stomachs be healed. Intestines be healed. Knees be healed. Headaches go now. In Jesus' name, we speak healing and life over your bodies. In the name of Jesus, amen.
0: Amen. Amen. Amen. I love that. That was powerful. And that's the Bible says the prayer of the righteous availeth much, right? The prayer of the righteous person is powerful. So if you've got a prayer request, we would love to just stand with you and pray with you. 218-833-2778. You can also go to thepulse.mn. We've got a tab to send your prayer request there too. Just hit prayer.

0: It's Matthew West with You Changed My Name on 104.3, The Pulse on Prayer and Praise Day. Yeah, it does sound a little bit different today, but it's a good different. If you have a prayer request, please let us know. You can go online to thepulse.mn, or you can text us, 218-833-2778.
1: That's right. And, you know, today is very special. And I just feel like I need to just kind of remind us all that the whole reason why we get to come boldly to the throne, why we get to approach the Father and say, hey, answer this in the name of Jesus, is because of what Jesus did on the cross. It's all because of the gospel. It's not because of the enticing words of man, right? It's not because I have favor with the Lord or Don prays really good or anything like that. The whole reason that we are able to bring all of these prayer requests to the throne is because Jesus died to pay for that privilege. He died and once for all took care of all the sins for the entire world, and any whosoever will believe upon him shall be saved. So whoever needs to hear that now, just know God's ears are open. God's ears are attentive to you. It's all about the name of Jesus. It's all about what his son accomplished, and all we have to do is put our faith in Jesus, and God will just open up the doors of heaven, and you will receive a life that you didn't know that you could actually live, and a freedom you didn't know you could walk in. And I've got Pastor Jason here from Risen Church as well. And I know you second that, right, Pastor?
2: Like, absolutely,
1: that is,
2: yes.
1: The prayer isn't the thing. What Jesus did is the thing. The prayer is what we get to do because of that.
2: No, that's such a privilege. And like you said, we take it so for granted at times, but to actually sit here and be able to pray and know that the creator of the universe who spoke it into existence hears our prayers is amazing.
1: Yes, yes. And so we're going to take some of those prayer requests to the throne right now. I know, Jason, you've got a couple.
2: Yes, I do.
1: You've got something in front of you, so go ahead and take it away.
2: Absolutely. I actually have two of them. The first one is a friend had phoned in or texted in with, they have a friend with depression. And then the second one that we'll be praying for is a parent praying that their daughter and her family will be drawn near to the Lord. So I'm just going to begin with those. As a parent, you always have a heart for praying for your children, no matter how old they are, so I can embrace that. But Heavenly Father, we just thank you for this time this morning, as Angela was just saying, Lord, to be able to come before you and pray. Lord, we have a person who's calling in who has a friend that has depression. We know that, Lord. It's the time of the year when the days start to get shorter. Life is always, regardless of the season, difficult at times. It can be heavy.

0: And then, Lord, we lift this daughter up who is maybe ventured away from the Lord. Maybe she never had a relationship with the Lord, but we know that you are the one, God, who Christ, who leaves the 99 and goes and finds the one. And so we just pray, Heavenly Father, that you would allow this daughter to be drawn near to the Lord. Again, I pray that you would allow your Holy Spirit to work in her heart and her life and just continue to draw her to you. I pray that you put people into her life, situations in her life where she cannot help but either hear of the Lord or see the fingerprints of God as Christ calls and as Christ continues to pursue. And we just thank you, Jesus, for parents who are praying. And we just ask, God, that those prayers would see fruit. And we just ask this in your mighty name. Amen.
1: And dear Heavenly Father, we know that you are the great creator. You created the universe. You created this earth. You created families. And Lord, we pray for these families and the communities who are going through some challenging times. And Lord, I know that we go through trials and tribulations that only make us stronger, make our make us more joyful because realizing you are in control no matter what is going on. So we lift up these families and communities to you. That they, as they go through these times, they seek you with their whole heart. Lord, we pray for the grandparents in this area who are raising their own grandchildren, and they may have thought they were done raising kids when their kids moved out, but now that they've got grandkids, they're having to raise them as well. And we just lift up them as they have some challenges that they're going through, but also the parents that are going through that every single day with their kids. Lord, I pray that these kids come to know you and love you with their whole heart as soon as they possibly can, that they marry godly spouses someday. Yes. And Lord, just once again, they seek you with their whole heart. And Lord, we just pray all of this in the sweet name of Jesus, our Savior. Amen.
2: Amen. Amen. If you've got a prayer request, we'd love to hear from you. Text us 218-833-2778 or go to thepulse.mn. 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

Taya, it's all about Jesus on 104.3 The Pulse. Gorgeous day today. Lots of sunshine on this prayer and praise day. 76 for a high. It's 52 right now. And if you have a prayer request, you can go online to thepulse.mn and click on the prayer tab at the top.

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1: Just a reminder, Psalms 121 says your help today comes from the Lord.

0: With Overcome on 104.3 The Pulse on Prayer and Praise Day. I'm Don, Angela here as well. And I still don't know how to refer to Jason. I can call, he's a pastor, so he's Pastor Jason. He's also on the board of directors of the radio station of MCBI, and he's also a friend. So yeah. one of those, anyway, Jason, thanks for being here with us this morning as well.
1: Oh, thank you. It's a privilege.
0: So praying with us.
1: Yes, absolutely. I do have a prayer request here.
0: Okay.
1: I have a gentleman that is reaching out. It's fun to see the Lord working in people's lives, and he's praying about a relationship with a gal or a woman who helped him return to Jesus. And so there's a second layer there, besides just maybe being physically attracted. There's a deeper component. So Heavenly Father, I just pray for this guy, Lord, who is seeking your guidance, seeking your wisdom, Lord God, in terms of a relationship and maybe be taking it, Lord, to a deeper level. We first of all pray, Lord, that it would be God-honoring, Christ-honoring in all of its ways, Lord. But we also pray, Lord, that you give this man wisdom. As you look for a potential spouse or a mate, Lord, we just realize, Lord, that is two becoming one. It's not just casual dating, Lord. If you have the idea of looking for a spouse, it's much deeper than that, Lord, and much more profound. And so I just pray, God, you'd give him wisdom. I pray that you'd speak into him, allow others to speak into him. I pray, Lord, that you would help him to be able to have a sense of your guidance and your prodding. And as he prays and studies your word, Lord, that it would be evident to both of them if they should move forward or not. We just thank you, Lord, for the joy of marriage and loving other people, Lord. And we just pray that you would have your hand on this man's life, that you would bring clarity, and as I said already, that you would allow him to see and to seek your truth and your direction. In your name we pray, Heavenly Father. Amen.
2: Amen. And also, Lord, I just bring up this anonymous prayer request in where the father-in-law has been in a bad car accident and there's trauma involved. He's 89. But also, this is kind of a repeat thing. This is something that also happened in the family with a son and a brother. And that ended up costing him his life. And so there's a lot of things that are going on here. So, Lord, we just lift up this family right now. I lift up specifically this father-in-law. And I know that you, God, are the God of healing. Yes. You are the God who redeems every situation. And I also come against any curse or any spirit that wants to create a generational thing here, any assignment upon this family. I break that off right now in the name of Jesus. And I bind any spiritual warfare that may be happening, Lord, that what happened with, in the case of the father-in-law, that it is not going to end in death, but it will end in life, Lord. And there's going to be redemption and a celebration that comes out of this for the glory of your name, Lord. And I just pray, I rebuke the spirit of anxiety right now in the name of Jesus over this family. And I just ask you, Lord, redeem the bad memories, redeem everything that has felt lost, redeem everything that hurts. Redeem everything that Satan came to steal, kill, and destroy, and turn it back for good, Lord. Give a double portion for all the things that they have been through, Lord, because you are so good. And we just thank you for your abundant mercy, for your faithfulness and your goodness, Lord. And we get excited for what you're going to do in their lives. And we pray all these things in the name of Jesus.
0: Dear Heavenly, gotta turn the mic on. Dear Heavenly Father, thank you so much. Oh, thank you, Lord, for this day that we get to be blessed to be a part of it. But Lord, we just pray that people are drawn closer to you today through this radio station, through this ministry. Lord, I want to lift up Brian. And he brings up such a great point. Parents can have such a tough time with feeling worn out after a long day at work and doing everything you're supposed to do for providing for your family. And then the most important part of your day happens, time with your family. So, Lord, I lift up Brian, who gets exhausted after a full day of teaching and coaching. And when he comes home, he wants to be the husband and the father that you've called him to be. So, Lord, we just lift Brian up in prayer. Give him the strength. Give him the guidance. Give him the wisdom. Give him the love that he needs to share with his family each and every day so they can see the father that he needs to be and the example you have set for him. And Lord, we just lift up Brian and all families to draw closer to you. We thank you, Father. We love you. We pray in Jesus' name. Amen.
1: Amen.
2: And just a reminder, hey, you can jump in and share either your praise report, because we are happy to receive those, or your prayer request. 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
1: He's going to be here next month. Crowder is coming back. 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

0: It's Crowder with God Really Loves Us on 104.3 The Pulse with Don and Angela and Jason and Charles. And this has become amazing.
1: And company.
0: It's become great. And company. Yeah, just a whole bunch of people. It is kind of interesting. I'm going off script here a little bit. When you have two pastors in the studio at the same time and you have to separate them because it looks like they're going to go to fisticuffs. And I don't know what's going on between Jason and Charles, but we'll let them explain
1: You're
0: it coming up.
1: Kidding.
2: He's
1: the
2: thorn
1: in
2: my flesh.
0: See, I told you. All right, so it's 8:51. It is Prayer and Praise Day here. If you have a prayer request, let us know. You can text us at 218-833-2778, or you can go online to thepulse.mn.
1: And I love that Caitlin sent us in a praise because we are praying, but we're also receiving those testimonies because it's awesome to hear what God has done. And she says, my situation at work has finally gotten better. Her boss has recognized her talents, given her more responsibilities that reflect those talents, always an awesome thing. And she even had a raise come along with all those new responsibilities. So we celebrate that for you, Caitlin. We're so excited that God has given you that promotion. And now she said, I need some help. Managing the new workload, right? So now we want to pray for that wisdom so you can join with me in lifting up Caitlin right now. Father, we just celebrate what you're doing in her life with her career and her work situation, Lord, that you gave her those talents to use and now she gets to use them and that's super exciting and that you are compensating her for using those talents. And I'm just asking that you give her the same wisdom that you gave Daniel, that you give her the same wisdom that you gave Joseph, that you give her that same wisdom that she needs to be able to apply her work in the right way so that she can please her boss, so she can please and just that everything that she touches, may it prosper, Lord, not because of her, but because you're working through her and that you've got an agenda of love, of hope, of peace, and spreading the gospel through what she does at work. So thank you for all you're doing in Caitlin's life. And we just celebrate you, Lord Jesus. Amen.
0: All right. We also have Pastor Charles in here with us. Where are you from?
3: Point Way Alliance Church.
0: You really want your mic to be on. There we go.
4: Point Way Alliance Church.
0: All right. And we asked him to lead the prayer right now.
4: Yeah. We have an anonymous prayer here from a mom and a grandmother. And so she wants to pray over her children and grandchildren. So we're going to lift that up to the Lord this morning. And I understand that as a grandpa. Gracious Heavenly Father, we just thank you for the gift of our children. We thank you for that blessing that they are. Lord, we also are very thankful for our grandchildren. And Lord, we just want to cover this family in prayers. Lord, you know the needs. You know exactly what's going on. We just ask that you would protect them, that you just continually draw them unto yourself, Lord, and do your work in and through their lives. Lord, we just love you and praise you in Jesus' name. Amen.
2: And I have the opportunity to pray for Allison. She is letting us know of a couple prayer requests, both of them having to do with healing. The first one is that her husband's heart inflammation that is causing him pain, making it hard to work, that the Lord would touch that. And then secondly, she has a friend who has a serious blood clot. And so we're going to just lift her two requests up. And I don't know the names of either of those two people that the prayer requests are for, but the Lord does. And so, Heavenly Father, I just thank you for Allison's concern, obviously for her husband, as he's dealing with some health issues, Lord. He has inflammation around his heart. It's causing pain. It's causing difficulty to work. And, Lord, I just would ask, God, that you would touch that in a miraculous way. Lord, I always like to think or just ponder how you created each of us in our mother's womb, Lord. And I know that the same God who knit us together, Lord, has the capability of healing and renewing that which is not working well, Lord. So I just pray, Lord, for his heart, that whatever inflammation around it would be taken care of and healed, and that it would be, there would be a clean bill of health. I also pray for this friend who has a blood clot, Lord. We know that those are scary. They not only can cause pain, Lord, but there's some serious concerns of if they were to move or anything like that. And so, Lord, I just pray for Allison's friend. As I know she's praying for her friend, I pray, Lord, that as we come together as a group of believers in this room, Lord, that you would just allow your healing hand to dissolve that blood clot, that the pain would be gone, that the clot would be gone, and again, that would be restoration done by the power of your mighty work, Lord. We pray this in Jesus' powerful name. Amen.
0: That's how this works. Man, I am loving this, spending time in prayer today. And if you have a prayer request, man, we'd love to pray for you. All you got to do is go online to thepulse.mn. At the very top, you'll see a tab that says prayer. Click on that, and you can post your prayer requests, as little or as much information as you want. You can remain anonymous. A lot of people are doing that today. But know that you will be lifted up in prayer. If you can't go online, but you got your phone with you, because I know you do, you can text us your prayer request, and it'll get to us as well. 218-833-2778. 218-833-2778. 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
1: Sunny day today. Look for it to be nice and warm. High of 76. It's 52 degrees now with Phil Wickham. This is
0: my story. Oh, my daughter loves it.

0: The song that Angela's daughter really, really likes, that is Phil Wickham.
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1: Yeah, we want to celebrate how good God has been. So you're welcome to send us in your praise or your prayer requests. 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

0: so good. North Point Inside Out and Death was arrested on 104.3 The Pulse. And it is Prayer and Praise Day, which means we are celebrating what God has been doing in your life. You're welcome to send in your praise reports. We're also praying for your needs, and you can do that by either going to thepulse.mn and just clicking on the prayer tab, or you can always text us at 218-833-2778. I love what Deb sent us earlier this morning. She has a praise report, and she says her husband, Don, who happens to suffer with chronic pain and a few other health things, he goes every year with the family for this fishing, like it looks like a tournament or some sort of a fishing event. And he was concerned about being able to go this year and actually enjoy it because of all the pain and all of that stuff. Well, they prayed before he left. And Deb is so happy and thankful to report that not only did her husband have a wonderful time and limited pain, hallelujah, but he also won the prize for the biggest fish caught. So that's like God being extra good on top of answering that request. And she even put in Northern Pike, 42 3/4 inches and 19 pounds. I don't fish, and I'm going to assume that's big, you know, major awesome thing. But that's exciting. That is so exciting. So yes, share what God has been doing in your life. We would love to celebrate with you and also share some of your requests. I know, Pastor Jason, you've got a couple over there that you've pulled up that you wanted to pray for.
1: Absolutely. Real quick, I know though that when Don shows me that picture at church on Sunday, it's going to be hard to deal with his pride. So I'll be praying for that up until that point. So. the other Don that had the praise report. Yes. But no, I have the privilege now of praying for a dear friend of mine. His brother and sister, Tina and Terry, requested prayer for Tim as he is battling with leukemia. We are able to, first of all, praise the Lord that he got through his first round of chemo. Second of all, that he has been accepted to Mayo to go down there whenever that time comes. As soon as I saw that prayer request come up, I asked the team if I could pray for them. So Heavenly Father, we just pray right now for Tim, Lord. I go back multiple decades, Lord God, of being a friend of his and he being a friend of mine. And I just lift him up right now, Lord Jesus. I pray, Heavenly Father, that as these treatments are beginning, Lord God, that not only would they be effective, Lord, but at the same time, Heavenly Father, that your hand would be able to touch Tim in a powerful and miraculous way. I know, Lord, that he is holding on to you. I know that his hope is found in you. And yet, Lord God, as there is a journey ahead of him, Lord God, as he battles cancer, Lord, I just pray, Lord, that you would just wrap your arms around him. I pray, Lord God, that he would sense your presence each and every day. I pray that he would sense your healing each and every day, God. And for the family that comes alongside him, I pray and ask, Lord Jesus, that you would continue, to restore their hope, that you continue to restore their confidence, that you are in the midst of this storm, in the midst of this journey, Lord. And I just pray, God, that you would give Tim's body a positive, reactive nature to that, Lord, that as he has that chemo, that it would respond excellently, Lord, to that. At the same time, Lord God, we pray you'd give the doctors wisdom and discernment, Lord, and that you would allow their choices and decisions to be guided by your wisdom, Lord. We lift the whole family up, Lord. We thank you for who they are. I just pray, Lord God, that you would continue to touch him and journey with them on this process and through this process. In Jesus' powerful and hopeful name, amen and amen.
2: Amen. And I get to pray for you. Tara, I commend you for praying for your husband. Man, that's nothing greater than having our wives pray for us. And amen. So I appreciate your prayer request. And her request is for our husband, Craig, who's having surgery this Friday, and that things will go well. And so let's just lift Craig up right now and the family here. So, Lord, we just we bring Craig to you, Lord. Lord, you are the great healer, the great physician, Lord. And, Lord, we're trusting Craig to you this Friday as he goes into surgery for his back, Lord, that you would just do an amazing job there, Lord, that it would just be knitted back together and that he would be restored, that the recovery would go well. Be with the surgeon and all the nurses, Lord, that you would give them wisdom and just guide their hands as they do this work. And, Lord, that the recovery be soon and be well, and that this family would be joined together, Lord. I just thank you for this couple. I thank you for this request. And Lord, we're just trusting you for the answer. We ask this in Jesus' name. Amen.
3: Dear Heavenly Father, we lift up Sarah. Our friend Teresa just said, you know, can you pray for my sister-in-law? She's fighting, recovering from a severe case of botulism and is on a ventilator and was paralyzed a little bit because of the infection. So we just lift her up, Lord. Just give doctors wisdom on how to treat her and for her body just to recover from this severe case and that she gets healed completely. Lord, I want to lift up her daughter as well, who's battling breast cancer, stage 4 breast cancer. And Lord, we've all seen you heal people from cancer before. It's such a deadly disease. Mm-hmm. But Lord, we know you're the great physician. We know you're the one who can heal. And so, Lord, we ask that you give doctors wisdom as they treat this young lady and give her body the strength to fight this cancer and that she gets well completely and whole. And, Father, most of all, so you get the glory and that you draw others to yourself. We thank you, Father. We love you, and we pray in the name of Jesus, our Savior. Amen.
2: Amen.
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3: It is Prayer and Praise Day with Don and Angela and Jason and Charlie. And man, taking your prayer request and just going to the Father with your prayer request and praise reports today. If you have something you want us to pray about, you can send it to us by going online to thepulse.mn, and when you're there, you'll see at the very top a prayer tab. Click on that, and you can post your prayer request there and know that you'll be lifted up in prayer. 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
4: All right, now I have a prayer request that's anonymous that we're lifting up right now, and it's from late June. Some terrible storms went through this person's area, and a huge oak tree went through the house, leaving a big hole and some water damage. So that's not good. Long story short, they had to live in their camper. That's not fun. And then construction is going on, but there's a lot of stress. So Father, you know this situation. We know that you are the miracle worker that turns all things to good, Lord. And although what may have happened in this family situation is not good right now, we know that you can bring good out of every circumstance. And so I just pray for the construction to stay on time and for it to be able to be concluded quickly, Lord. I pray for a resilience. I speak resilience over this family who's had a lot of stress having to, I have a camper. I can't imagine living in it for a long period of time, Lord. But even that, you can even bless the hard things we go through. You can even bless our minds to remember it differently, Lord. So we're just asking for the speedy repairs. We're thanking you for every single day that you're interceding, Lord. And we are expecting you to turn this all around for good so that there will be a testimony that comes out at the end, Lord. And I just thank you for all you're doing on their behalf in the name of Jesus.
5: We have another anonymous one here. We have a gentleman who needs forgiveness for some choices he made with his girlfriend. He also is praying that the Lord would be able to bring some reconciliation to this relationship. And so, dear Heavenly Father, I just pray right now, Lord, for the person that I don't know the name of, but you do. And we just ask

0: ask, Lord God, that as he's made some decisions that has impacted, it sounds like, not only his relationship with his girlfriend, but it has flowed out from there, Lord. And I just pray, God, that as he is seeking forgiveness, Lord, that that whether it was sinful, that you would offer him forgiveness, Lord. But he also is asking for forgiveness with his girlfriend. And Lord, I just pray that you'd be in the midst of that relationship again. I pray, God, that as he is seeking to make restoration for what he's done, that he'd allow there to be reconciliation and healing, Lord, to that relationship that he probably wounded or he hurt, Lord. I pray, God, that you would bring healing to that. And I pray, God, that as he is trying to make things right, Lord, that you'd be in the midst of that. We pray, God, that you would just walk with them as a couple and continue to guide and direct each of their steps. And we pray this in Jesus' name.
1: Yes, and I have an anonymous one as well for a daughter, Miranda. She has surgery, exploratory, to see if she has a brain tumor coming up in a couple days. And so there's a request for prayer, for peace, and for healing, and to get some answers. And so we're going to lift Miranda up right now. Gracious Heavenly Father, we thank you that you knit our bodies together. You know our bodies, Lord. And so, Lord, as Miranda goes for this procedure coming up in a few days, Lord, that you would just guide the hands of those who are looking, Lord, and Lord, that you would give her peace through this, and that they would get answers, Lord, as I'm sure this is painful, and the not knowing is difficult for us, Lord. And so we just ask that you would give her peace and her parents' peace as well, Lord, as she goes through this procedure. And Lord, we just trust you with the outcome, that whatever that is, that you will give the strength and the endurance to go through it. And so, Lord, we just lift her up to you, and we just thank you that we can come to you for that. We ask this in Jesus' name. Amen.
0: Amen.
2: I hope you're being encouraged by this today as much as I am. It makes me feel good that we're all coming together as a body of believers and lifting up the prayer request today. And please know, right, if you have a prayer request or a praise report, we love celebrating with you. Just send it to us. You can go online to thepulse.mn. And when you're there at the very top, you'll see a tab that says prayer. Click on that and you can post your prayer request there, as much or as little information as you want. 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And when you post it, we'll see it in the studio. We'll be lifting you up in prayer. 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But you can text us, 218-833-2778. We'll have another prayer time coming up in just a few minutes. But right now, it's Chandler Moore and Lead Me On. 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

0: Such a great reminder. George Mundara there, not even once on 104.3 The Pulse. And we're Don and Angela on a special prayer and praise day where we'd love to hear from you.
1: All right. And we have several requests we'd like to lift up. Charlie, will you start us this time with your prayer request?
2: Yeah. So we have a person that's on hospice, and this came in from their cousin, has cancer. And so death is imminent, and they're asking that he would accept Christ before, and that he would find peace in his passing, and obviously for the family. And being a hospice chaplain, I've seen this happen where folks do come to Christ at the end. And so I'm going to pray fervently for that and be praying for this person. So just join me in this. Oh, gracious Heavenly Father, we thank you for this life, Lord, that's been lived. And Lord, as it's drawing to a close at such a, it seems like an early age, Lord, but you knew from the beginning. And Lord, we just pray as they're on hospice and getting care, but Lord, we just pray for them as a soul that they would come to know you, Lord. And maybe they've already accepted you, but maybe the family needs that assurance as well. And so Lord, we're praying that someone will just share and that they will accept. Lord, be with the family, give them comfort through this time, just in their struggles, Lord. Just be with them. Give them that peace that only you can give. And Lord, we're just praying for this person to come to know you, and so that we have that hope of seeing you in heaven. Lord, we just all ask all this in your precious name. Amen.
3: I have the privilege of praying for Leah. She is bringing her 18-year-old nephew before us in prayer, and understandably, he is kind of disheartened. He's in pain. He's depressed because he's facing roughly his third or fourth knee surgery. He's had three of them already, it sounds like, and he's going to be having another one tomorrow because of an infection. And so I'm sure she sees his countenance being down and probably knows that he needs some prayer. So we're going to lift him up together. Heavenly Father, I just pray for Leah's nephew, Lord, as he's facing another knee surgery tomorrow, Lord. I would just ask and pray, God, that you would allow that to go well. I pray, God, that as we prayed with a lot of the requests before, Pastor Charlie and myself and Don and Angela have said, Lord, we know that you are the one who knit us together. But we also pray, Lord God, that you would also bring healing and restoration back to that knee. It sounds like that's a problem area, Lord. And I just ask and pray, Jesus, that you would not only bring healing, Lord, to his bones and to that joint, but I pray, Lord God, that you would lift his spirits up. I pray, God, that as he's seeing probably the recuperation and the therapy needed to get back to whatever normal looks like, I'm sure he is disheartened. I'm sure he's frustrated. I'm sure he's asking, why, God, do I have to continue to have surgery after surgery? And, Lord, maybe on this side of eternity we may not know. But, Lord, on the journey, I pray that you would show yourself faithful. I pray that you would continue to lift up his spirits, Lord, and allow Christian friends, Lord God, to come alongside him and encourage him and to cheer him on, Lord, as he faces yet another surgery. And we pray that at the end of the day, Lord, that he would be able to look back and see your faithfulness in all areas. In Jesus' name we pray. Amen.
0: And Lord, I just thank you for Melissa, who is standing in prayer for her coworkers. Lord, we just stand with her to pray for her coworker's son, who was just born last Wednesday, but unfortunately has a hernia that's moved his abdominal organs into his chest, Lord. And as a parent, I can't even imagine what that must feel like to have this wonderful new child and yet needing so much intensive surgery. So Lord, we just come alongside Melissa in bringing this child before the throne, Lord. We command that all of those things, that the hernia and that the abdominal organs, that they all be moved back into place and that healing happen, Lord. And we know that he's undergoing surgery in exactly 18 minutes. It's scheduled for 10 this morning, Lord. So we are thanking you that you have gone before the surgeons and you've gone before this family. You are already in that hospital. You're already in that room. And we declare healing. We declare wisdom over the doctors. Let them see what only you can see. Just guide every single tiny little movement with their hands, Lord. And we just ask for strength for Josiah in this moment, for his parents and for all who love him, Lord. We speak peace over this journey and we speak testimony out of this, Lord. And we just thank you. We have the privilege to come alongside and celebrate what you do in this young little life. We will declare these things in the mighty name of Jesus. Amen.
1: And Heavenly Father, we want to lift up a listener who is having a knee replacement surgery next week. Lord, I just pray for the doctors that you'll guide their hands. You'll give them wisdom as they go in and do this knee replacement. and that this listener will have a speedy recovery and be pain-free in their knees for the first time in a long time. And Lord, we just lift up this listener that they will know you are God, that you're the great physician. And most of all, they'll feel your presence and they'll know that you love them, that they are loved. We pray in the sweet name of Jesus, our Savior. Amen. If you have any prayer requests today, it is Prayer and Praise Day here on 104.3 The Pulse. 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
1: Reminder that it's our prayer and praise day, so you can always text in your requests or your praise reports, 218-833-2778. My past

0: Planet Shakers with The Rock on 104.3 The Pulse with Don and Angela and friends. It is Prayer and Praise Day. Taking your prayer requests, lifting them up all day today. If you have a prayer request, let us know and we'll be praying for you. And we got an anonymous prayer request just a few minutes ago. And so we're going to go in prayer right now and we'll all take a turn and we'll wrap this up. But if, like I said, if you've got a prayer request, Angela will let you know in just a moment how you can get your prayer request in. Please join me. Dear Heavenly Father, thank you for this beautiful day that you've given us, a beautiful part of the country to live in. And Lord, we just feel incredibly blessed. And Lord, we feel incredibly loved by you. We thank you. We love you. And we just come to you with these requests. I pray for this this wife who's going through a tough time with mental illness and how it's affecting her and the kids. They got kids between the ages of 6 and 11. And Lord, just please be with these kids that even though mom's having a tough time, that they know they are loved. And most of all, that you love them. And I just pray wherever they are that they know that you are their Savior and that they spend eternity with you and they marry godly spouses someday. And we pray for this husband who's having a tough time as well. Give him the strength, the peace, and the comfort each and every day that he needs and the understanding that he needs to deal with his wife with this condition. And we lift this up in Jesus' name.
1: Yes, and this next request comes in from Carter. He's praying for his mother-in-law, Deb. She got dizzy and she fell and broke her hip and had to be brought to the ER by ambulance. She may or may not need surgery today for hip replacement, so we're going to pray for her and her recovery right now. Gracious Heavenly Father, we place Deb in your hands, Lord. This morning we just ask that you would be with her, that you would give the doctors wisdom as they look at her hip, Lord. And Lord, if she needs a replacement, if that's what's best for her, Lord, make it clear, make it so that she understands that. And Lord, just be with this family as they rally around Deb at this time. And Lord, just help her with whatever caused this to happen as well, that you would just be with her, that you would just give her total healing. And Lord, that her recovery would go well in that and there would be no complications. We ask this in Jesus' name.
2: I have the honor of praying for Ellen. First of all, she wants to thank the radio station for helping her strengthen her faith. I think a lot of us can vouch for that the encouragement we hear every day on the station does encourage us to pursue the Lord and to be reminded continually of his faithfulness and goodness. But she does have a prayer request. She has a personal prayer for the Lord to deal and help deal with her fear and anxieties, as well as healing for her brother and sister-in-law as they are perpetually sick, and they could use some help with their finances. So we're going to bring Ellen's request before the Lord. And we just, Lord, come together, the four of us here this morning, and we just ask and pray, Jesus, that you would bring peace and a sense of calmness to Ellen's spirit as she, Lord, continues to navigate life day in and day out, Lord God. She's fighting against anxiety, and oftentimes we know, Lord, that is little lies that the enemy likes to place in our mind to blow things out of proportion or to have us maybe lose confidence that the Lord is journeying with us. And so I just pray, Lord, against that anxiety. I pray, God, that you'd give her a peace. I pray that you'd give her a confidence in who you are, Lord God. I pray that you'd give her an assurance, Lord Jesus, that she is not just on some fateful journey through life, Lord God, but you are walking with her, that you have your hand on her, that you are a provider, that you are her security, Lord, and that she, her identity, Lord, is ultimately found in you. We pray that, Lord. We pray that you would help her with her fears, Lord. We also pray for her brother, Lord, her brother and her sister-in-law, as they are continually sick, Lord, as she phrased it, Lord, that you would help them to have health in their bodies, whatever is causing this sickness, Lord God, that the doctors or they would come across a solution to better that, Lord, so it's not a continual drain on their system, Lord. I also pray, Heavenly Father, for their finances, that you would give them sound wisdom, Lord, to be good stewards of the money that they have or the finances that they have, but also, Lord God, that if more is necessary, that you'd be the provider, Lord, and that they would see that coming from your gracious hand in all things, Lord God, for healing, for restoration, for stewardship. We just pray, Lord, that Ellen and her family, Lord, would turn their eyes towards you, that they'd be drawn near to you, and that they would see the goodness of God in all areas of their life. And we pray this in your beautiful name, Jesus. Amen.
3: Yes, and we also lift up an anonymous request from a person who wants to pray for their friend Katie. Lord, you know Katie's situation. You know the health problems that she's been enduring, and you know that she feels abandoned, Lord, because her marriage has been broken up a few months ago, and that the day-to-day right now, there's a struggle, Lord, and that she needs healing and she needs a break from it all. And Lord, we just lay it at your feet that you are the one who promises to stick with us until the very end, that you will never leave us and forsake us. And so let Katie feel your presence. Let Katie see your hand. Let her see your healing hand with all the health problems, but let her also see your hand of friendship, your hand of love to repair relationships, to repair her heart at the same time. And Lord, we also pray for the person who is behind these prayer requests, who wants to stay anonymous, with her relationship with her boyfriend. Lord, they've been long distance dating for a long, long time, and she would love to have the privilege of being able to actually come together without distance. And so we just ask that you open the way, open ways where there seems to be no way, navigate that relationship for them so that your will can be done in their lives. And we pray all these things in the name of Jesus.
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0: Stephen McWhirter with More Than Anything. You are listening to 104.3 The Pulse. It is a day of prayer and praise. And I've been doing dispatch this morning, looking at the Pulse text line, the Word text line, our websites, our Facebook pages, and inputting them all into the system for our prayer teams. And it has been a delight. I just have to say a huge thank you to the pastors and ministry leaders here that have showed up this morning. I've gotten a chance to catch up with a few of them. And I'm in studio now with Charlie Bulstridge from Point Way Church. How you doing?
1: I'm doing well, Dave, and we appreciate that. We appreciate the welcome and just having us here. We do. And a chance to pray for our community is even vital. So thank you for what you do.
0: So if you have a prayer request, I'm going to keep it really simple for you. Go on to our website, thepulse.mn, or you can text us, 218-833-2778. And as those come in, we will pray for them. And Charlie, we got a prayer request.
1: I got one. Yeah. It's for an employee at Costco that a friend of mine had met and was just really down. And so he was very discouraged and kind of lost his way. So let's just pray for him right now. Gracious Heavenly Father, we know that even your children get discouraged. And Lord, we need that encouragement. We all like to be encouraged. And Lord, so I'm just praying for this young man right now that you would help him and remind him that he is chosen by you and that he is specially and wonderfully made. And Lord, just encourage him today, Lord, that you would just help him as he goes about his work and in his life, Lord, that you would just do your work in him. And Lord, that even through this, that he would draw closer to you. We ask this in Jesus' name. Amen.
0: Amen. If you've got a need, let us know. Text us or go to thepulse.mn and click on the prayer tab.

0: Sef Schlieder with Words Will Sing Forever, 104.3 The Pulse. It's a day of prayer and praise. If you've got a prayer request, text us. Let us know, 218-833-2778. No prayer request too big or too small. And we also love the praise reports. We've been getting a handful of those as well. Got a prayer request that came in on the website that said that my mom can have relief from her pain, that her back starts to heal because she has degenerative spine disorder where her spine discs are breaking away, making her bones grind against each other when she walks or goes upstairs. I'm going to pray for that one. And then, and Charlie, you've got another one you want to pray for.
1: I do, yeah. Someone that's struggling with some health issues and relationship issues and things like that. So,
0: all right. Well, let's dive in. Father, we pray for this this mom that has the degenerative spine disorder. It sounds like an immense amount of pain. God, we pray for healing that as she is going about her day, as she's going upstairs, as she's going for walks, that she would have relief from that pain. We pray that there would be restoration of her spine, that there would be just freedom from this constant pain, God. You would have relief for her today.
1: Gracious Heavenly Father, we lift up Katie, who is having some health problems, Lord, that you know what's going on with her body, that you would just mend her together, Lord, that you would just help her in that. She's also struggling in some relationship issues, Lord, and Lord, you know that situation, Lord. And so just in those two things, Lord, it seems like a lot, but to you, you can take care of those, and you can answer those prayers, and you can heal her, and you can strengthen those relationships and give her comfort through that. And Lord, also for the person that sent this in is having some relationship struggles, Lord. And so, Lord, we just lift up relationships and those things that can be difficult. Help us to communicate well, to love well. And Lord, just do your work in and through those situations. And Lord, we lift all this up in your precious name. Amen.
0: Amen. If you've got a request, text us 218-833-2778 or go online to thepulse.mn.

0: Timberwood Church is a place that's committed to God's Word and welcoming all. 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

0: That's Elevation Rhythm with Washed on 104.3 The Pulse. It is a day of prayer and praise. If you're just tuning in, you're like, hey, sounds a little different. What's going on? We got some praise and worship music going on, and there's another voice in here. Yeah, we're spending the day praying for your requests. So really simple. You can text in your prayer request. You can visit our website, thepulse.mn, and hit the prayer tab. Or we've got a link on our social media pages as well. But we're here to pray for you. And yeah. Charlie, I know you've got a connection to Lakes Area Pregnancy Support, LAPS, as we sometimes call them.
1: Yep.
0: Tell us, what's going on at LAPS?
1: Yeah, there's a lot of great things going on. I do have a connection, and my wife, PJ, works for LAPS as well, and Dan Nichols is a great friend as the executive director. But LAPS is continually growing. They're getting more and more clients all the time. They've added an ultrasound machine out in Staples, which is going well, and they've had already clients there. There's a building in Wadena that's expanding and looking to grow out that way as well. And so the area of reach and of course, our Brainerd office, it seems to be busy all the time. And they just continually provide services for both women and men. There's a men's program that helps dads know how to be a parent, which is not easy. And so, yeah, our Lakes Area Pregnancy Service does a lot of good work in the area and the community. And they definitely could use our prayers as well as they meet with some difficult situations. So I want to lift them up in prayer.
0: Yeah.
1: And just pray for them today. Gracious Heavenly Father, I just ask that you would be especially with all those who are volunteering and the staff that are there at LAPS. Lord, you know each community. You know the needs of those community. Lord, you know the people that are coming in or those who should be coming in. Mm. And so, Lord, we just lift them up. Give the staff and volunteers words of wisdom. May they be seasoned with salt and light. And Lord, we thank you for the opportunities that you give LAPS. And Lord, just provide for them as it costs money to run the organization and the ministry. Lord, just provide for that. Provide those needs so that they can in turn help out those that are in need. And so, Lord, we just thank you for them. And we just ask that you would give them a special dose of encouragement today. We ask this in Jesus' name.
0: Yeah, we pray for divine connections that as there are people that are finding themselves unexpectedly pregnant, that as they are looking for answers, as they're looking for resources, that they would find LAPS. They would call LAPS. They would make connection there, and that they would make the choice for life. And God, we pray for wisdom as they are as they're meeting with for the LAPS staff, as they're meeting with clients, that you would give them the words, you'd give them the grace to navigate those conversations. God, we pray for resource. We pray for energy. We pray for growth and expansion, that you would just continue to use Lakes Area Pregnancy Support Center for to help people in their moment of need. Mm-hmm. God, we pray for all of the mentors that are coming alongside the new parents, that it could be a tough gig if you're not used to parenting, that you would help those young parents through those early stages where it can be really tough, especially if they don't have that support system. And God, we pray that you would just surround those families and surround the staff of LAPS. In Jesus' name we pray. Amen.
1: Amen.
0: If you got a prayer request, let us know. 218-833-2777.

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0: Phil Wickham with Living Hope on 104.3 The Pulse. It is a day of prayer and praise, and right now I've got in studio with me Pastor Charlie Bulstridge from Point Way Church. Thank you for being here. Thank you for taking time.
1: Thank you for allowing us to be here. It's a great opportunity for us. We love to pray for our community.
0: So we've got prayer requests coming in on the text line. We've got prayer requests coming in from the website or from our Facebook page. If you've got a need, let us know. We'll pray for you right now. Now, we had a prayer request come in from our friend Elizabeth.
1: Yeah, this one's a little bit on the heavy side. She's asking prayers for her dad, who has stage 4 liver cancer. And she's asking for a miracle, but also accepting if God decides to take him home. We are thankful that Brent's a believer and that his faith has grown stronger through this. But yeah, definitely a difficult situation. So let's just pray for this family and for Brent, especially right now. Gracious Heavenly Father, Lord, as cancer is difficult, it's difficult when things seem to be headed towards the end. And Lord, we know that you can intervene, that you can step in. You are the great physician, Lord. You are the great healer. But Lord, sometimes that healing just involves with your children just taking them home and where they're ultimately healed there. And so, Lord, we are just entrusting Brent to you. Lord, that doesn't make it any easier for those that are left behind. And so, Lord, we pray for those who are grieving and wrestling through this difficult time, that you would give them peace, that you would give them comfort, that you would walk through this with them. And Lord, as Brent knows you and his faith has grown stronger, we thank you for that. And we thank you for that relationship that he has with you. And Lord, that even through this, many more will come to know you. And so, Lord, we just lift up this family at this time in Jesus' name.
0: I got a request from Matthew for him and his wife as they have some health problems. And along with that, not just health problems, but health bills that they are having a hard time paying. God, we pray for Matthew and his wife. God, twofold. Number one, that you would heal them of what is the health problems that they are having right now. God, we know you're the great physician and that you can move in those situations. And God, I pray for financial provision for them, that they would have the ability to pay off those bills, that they would be able to have that burden lifted off of them so that they would be able to not just be free of ailments, but also free of the pressure of those bills stacking up. God, we pray that you would provide for them. In Jesus' name, amen.
1: Amen.
0: If you've got a request, text us, 218-833-2778, or you can go online to thepulse.mn and click on the prayer tab.

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0: Benjamin William Hastings with Abandoned on 104.3 The Pulse. Hey, things are a little bit different today. We've kind of set aside our normal routine. Normally I'm goofing off or I'm telling you about local events, things like that. But we are praying today. It is a day of prayer and praise. We set aside a couple days every year to just pray for the needs of our community. If you got a need, let us know. You can go to thepulse.mn. You can text us, or there's a link on our Facebook page as well. I've got Pastor Charlie Bolstrich from Point Way here, and we're going to pray. So what's the need that's come in?
1: Yeah, I have an anonymous prayer from a husband that's asking prayer for his wife, and she's having some struggles, some mental illness that's affecting her able to function as a mom, and they have four young children, and that's always difficult, not an easy thing to do, even when things are at its best. So we're just going to pray for this family and especially for this wife in this situation. Gracious Heavenly Father, you know what's going on in this family. And Lord, you know the struggles that it is to raise a family, especially in today's world and just all the things that come at you. And Lord, I pray especially for this mom who has her hands full with four young children, that you would just give her the clarity of mind, the help that she needs, the support that she needs. Be with his husband, to be sensitive to his wife, that he can come alongside of her and encourage her and help her as well. And so, Lord, I just place this family in your hands. Lord, we know how important it is for them to work together and to stay through this and keep them safe. And so, Lord, we just lift this family up to you in Jesus' name.
0: God, we pray for our friend Paul. Paul has texted and he said that he's praying for healing of his shoulder, an injury back from early June, and chiropractic and physical therapy have not helped. God, we pray for full restoration of Paul's shoulder, that he would be healed of this injury. He would have full range of movement. He would have no pain. God, we pray that you would heal his shoulder completely and that he would not need to worry about this anymore. God, we pray for Paul today.
1: Yes, Lord.
0: Amen.
1: Amen.
0: If you've got a request, let us know. 218-833-2778, or you can go online to thepulse.mn. Here's Jonathan and Melissa Helser with Raise a Hallelujah.

0: Sanctus Real with My God Is Still the Same. You are listening to 104.3 The Pulse. Today is a day of prayer and praise. And all hour long, I've had the joy of praying with Pastor Charlie from Point Way Church.
1: Thanks, Dave.
0: And you are, you're kind of in dual role today.
1: I've got a couple hats on today.
0: You've
1: got the
0: Crow Wing County Sheriff's Office
1: shirt
0: on.
1: Get to be the chaplain for them and spend time with them. And there's a number of chaplains actually that are over there because it's such a group, but it's close to my heart as far as first responders and what they have to do and see and process. And again, they have families and children as well. And so I thank you for them and the Sheriff's Department. We're going to pray for them right now because they need it. And again, part of that and just God uses me there. Grace Heavenly Father, we just thank you so much for our law enforcement in the area, Lord. I think of all of those who serve in that capacity, Lord, and the people that are unseen many times, our dispatch and those that work in civil and the paperwork that goes with things. And Lord, I pray for our corrections officers as well as they deal with inmates in difficult situations, Lord. I just ask that you would give them strength. I'd ask that you would give them courage. And Lord, may they show you, even in those difficult times, be with their families, watch over them. Protect them, Lord, and just, Lord, help them to lean on you when things are difficult. And, Lord, we just thank you for them in Jesus' name. Amen.
0: God, I pray that you would give them wisdom when they show up on site to a difficult circumstance, whether that is helping to navigate conflict or whether they are that voice of peace or hope or joy or whatever it is, God, that you would give them the insight as to what is needed in those situations, and God, that you would protect their hearts as they, you know, that they would not carry all of the heaviness that comes from that, but that they would be able to serve our communities and that they're with their hearts and minds intact. God, we pray for them, protect them, keep them safe. Amen.
1: Amen.
0: If you've got a prayer request, let us know. 218-833-2778, and we're going to invite some new pastors in just a few minutes.
2: CFJ Breezy Point.

0: And it's Elevation Worship with Trust in God on 104.3 The Pulse. Welcome. If you're just joining us, things a little bit different today. Our playlist is all praise and worship music. Okay, that's the first thing. Second thing is we've got some guests in studio for our day of prayer and praise. We are taking your prayer requests all day long. Prayer request, praise report, does not matter how big or how small the need is. Let us know, and we'd be happy to pray for you. In studio with me, I had Charlie last hour. This hour, I've got Pastor Brian and Pastor Mike. So introduce yourselves. Where are you guys from?
1: All right. Yeah, Pastor Brian, you want to start us off?
2: Yeah, go ahead. We are from Hillary Church, a couple of pastors there, so we're excited to be here today.
1: Yeah, I'm Pastor Mike, and I've been at Heritage for just over a month now. So
0: welcome.
1: Getting my feet wet and enjoying the process.
0: So the way that this works, I mean, I'll tell you as I tell our listeners, you just send the request, we pray. So as we've had a couple of them come in, let's pray for these things.
1: All right, we have a prayer request here for stepchildren and finances. Two really important things, so let's pray for that individual. Heavenly Father, we lift up this individual who is requesting prayer with their stepchildren and their finances. Lord, we pray that you would guide them in how to lift up their stepkids, to be able to build them into the people that they're created to be. And Lord, we pray that, you know, it's always challenging to meet the needs of kids and to be able to provide everything that they need. So we pray, Lord, that you would give them wisdom in managing their finances, and that you would just provide for them in a way that they can see your hand moving. So we pray, Lord, for that family.
2: Amen. And we have Deborah, who's asking prayers for a ministry that they're building as they're growing the team. So let me just lift up Deborah. Lord, just thank you for Deborah. Lord, I thank you for the ministry that's happening, Lord, and what the good things you're doing through her and the team there. So I just pray that you would give her and the team wisdom and strength. Lord, I just pray you bless the ministry, you bless the work, and Lord, we pray against any attacks of the devil, any distractions, Lord. Just bless Deborah and bless your ministry. And we ask these things in your name, Jesus.
0: Amen. If you've got a request, let us know. 218-833-2778, or you can go online to thepulse.mn and hit the prayer tab. Here's music from Mac Brock, Just Like You've Always Done.

Music you love is one thing. Music that loves you back? Life-changing. Oh, for you, I'd do it again. 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

0: That's Hillsong with Who You Say I Am on 104.3 The Pulse. It is a day of prayer and praise, and I have Pastor Mike and Pastor Brian from Heritage, and we are lifting up your requests. If you've got a need, let us know, 218-833-2778, or you can go to the prayer tab at thepulse.mn.
1: I've got a prayer request here from Brandy. Going through some health struggles along with other family members going through health struggles. And with that, of course, is the medical bills. So we want to pray over that. Also, three family members have died tragically in the last 6 months. Mm. So that's rough, especially going into the holidays. It's really tough when you are going into Thanksgiving and Christmas and that season without people that you care about. So let's lift this whole family up and lift Brandy up. Heavenly Father, you know the whole situation. You know everything they're going through. And so, Father, we lift up Brandy and her family members who are going through health issues. We pray, Lord, for healing and strength and just for you to be there with them through their difficulties. We pray that as they go through the struggles that you would help them draw close to you. And, Father, we pray for provision for paying medical bills. That can be such an extra challenge in the midst of already difficult circumstances. And so we pray for provision for that. And also, Father, for the family dealing with the loss of loved ones, we pray, Father, that you would just encourage them and just, Lord, help them to have hope in you, that this life isn't all there is. We grieve because we miss people and we want to be with them. But we know, Lord, that those who trust in you have everlasting life. And so, Lord, I pray that you'd bring peace in this storm to this family. Amen.
2: Amen. We have a request from an individual whose grandma passed away in a tragic car accident last weekend with a truck driver. So they're asking prayers for the family as well as for the truck driver, even though they had no injuries, just the mental health. So would you join me in praying? Lord, I just lift up this individual's family. Lord, I just pray that you would just send your Holy Spirit to strengthen and give comforts to his family in this time of grief, Lord. Thank you, Lord, that you are with us during those seasons. And I pray for this truck driver, Lord, as they're going through all kinds of different emotions and maybe even feelings of guilt, Lord. I pray that you would minister to him as well. Man, if he doesn't know you, I pray this situation would draw him closer to you, Lord. So we pray over his health and just that you would just encourage him today. In Jesus' name, amen.
0: Amen. If you've got a need, let us know. 218-833-2778. You can also, we've got a link on our Facebook page. You can go to our website. You can send it via carrier pigeon. Doesn't matter. Let us know how we can pray for you. We're here for you. Here's Crowder with How He Loves on 104.3 The Pulse.

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0: Chandler Moore with good news on 104.3 The Pulse. Here at The Pulse, we are passionate about prayer. We believe that God answers prayer. And today, we are doing something very special. It's called a Day of Prayer and Praise. All day long, setting aside our normal routine, our normal playlist, and lifting up the needs of our community. So if you've got a need, doesn't matter how large or how small, maybe it's a need not for you, but for a friend or family member, let us know. Text us, 218-833-2778, or you can go to our website, thepulse.mn, and put your prayer request in there. I have got Pastor Brian and Pastor Mike from Heritage. And guys, what can we be praying for?
1: I've got a request here for the family, the whole family, reformation, and for revival. And you know, it's always challenging when you are believing God for good things for your family members, and they might be, you know, kind of wandering this way and that in their spiritual lives. And so let's lift up this family, and for everybody who's praying for loved ones who, you know, they just need the Lord. So pray with me if you would. Heavenly Father, we lift up this family and all families that need a revival in the family, and they need people to come and know you and to be just made new in their hearts. And Father, we pray for those who have been praying for loved ones for years and decades. We pray, Father, that you give them strength to continue, to persevere, to believe for good things, and to be good examples of who you are so they can draw people in. So, Lord, we lift up this family. We pray for revival, and we pray, Lord, for all of our lost loved ones.
2: And we have a request from an individual who's really struggling with anxiety and just feeling overwhelmed. So interesting. I was praying with somebody from our church about this today, and I just share this scripture, and I'll share it with you. But 1 Peter 5:7 just says, cast all your anxieties on him because he cares for you. So Lord, we just looked up this individual. Lord, I thank you that you care so much about us, and that we can give you our worries, we can give you anxieties. So I pray for this individual that you help them just to surrender to you, to give everything over to you and to trust in you. And I pray even in this moment that they would, amidst these feelings of being overwhelmed, of anxiety, that they would sense your presence, they would sense your peace in their life, Lord. So thank you for what you're going to do in this individual's life, in Jesus' name.
0: Amen. If you've got a request, text us, 218-833-2778. Here's music from Josh Baldwin. It's Thank You, Jesus.

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0: All sons and daughters, with great are you, Lord. It is a day of prayer and praise here at The Pulse, and I have got Pastor Mike and Pastor Brian from Heritage, and we are praying for your requests. If you've got a need, let us know, 218-833-2778, or you can go online to thepulse.mn.
1: This prayer request is near and dear to my heart, a request for all of our pastors and leaders that may be experiencing burnout, for them to be refilled with the Holy Spirit. You know, the joy of the Lord is our strength, and joy is the fruit of the Spirit. But I tell you what, ministry, it can be a difficult road, but we have to stay connected with the Lord and stay full of joy. So let's pray for our pastors and leaders who might be experiencing burnout. Heavenly Father, for each individual, Lord, I pray that you would meet them right where they're at right now. You'd help them to be honest with their situation, that they could set their disappointments and their challenges, their hurts at your feet. And Lord, that you would refill them with your Spirit and give them a joy that just is overflowing, so that they can re-engage ministry with the right heart. So we lift up all of our pastors and leaders.
2: I want to lift up my friends, Phil and Cammie. The newborn son, Josiah, is currently in surgery, and we just want to ask the Lord just to move in that situation. Lord, I just lift up Phil and Cammie. Thank you. Thank you for who they are, for their love for you, Jesus. In this moment, I pray that you would just give them peace and help their trust in you just to continue to grow. And man, we thank you for baby Josiah. We thank you for his life. We thank you. He was born last week, Lord, and he's got some big physical challenges to overcome. But Lord, I pray even in this moment that you would direct the hands of the surgeons, Lord. We pray for healing. We pray that you would just move in a miraculous way, God. We thank you for his life, Lord. We commit it to you, Lord, and ask that you would just do your work today in Jesus' name.
0: Amen. If you've got a need, let us know. 218-833-2778. Here is Decibel Worship with Paid It All on 104.3 The Pulse. It is a day of prayer and praise.

0: Phil Wickham with I Believe on 104.3 The Pulse. Hey, my name's Dave, and things are a little bit different today because I've got some friends in studio. Pastor Mike, Pastor Brian from Heritage Church. It's a day of prayer and praise, and we are lifting your prayer requests up. So if you got a need, let us know. 218-833-2778. That's 218-833-2778.
1: I've got a prayer request here for a knee that needs healing. So let's lift up this knee. Heavenly Father, we thank you that you are our healer. We trust in you, Lord, for your goodness and grace. And we lift up this prayer request for a knee that's been having problems for a few years. Lord, we pray that you would show your goodness and your love and your power through bringing healing to this knee. So, Lord, we trust you for that, and we pray for this in Jesus' name.
2: I got a prayer request from my friends who serve as missionaries in Lebanon. So I just want to lift them up. Lord, I just thank you. Thank you for this great family, this great couple, for the years that they've just said yes to you, yes to the call in their life to reach people with the gospel in Lebanon. So, Lord, I pray that you would continue to protect them, to keep them safe, Lord. I pray that you would continue to draw people towards you by your Holy Spirit, Lord. We pray for many souls. So bless this family, God. Even in this moment, Lord, I pray they would sense your peace, sense your presence. And Lord, I pray for more team members, more people to be able to come alongside them, to partner with them, to encourage them. We ask this in Jesus' name.
0: Amen. Friends, if you've got a prayer request, let us know. We've had some people say, I got this need, but it's really big. Or I've got this need and it seems inconsequential. No, friend, if you've got a need, it does not matter how big or how small, let us know and we will be lifting that up. Also want to let you know, outside of the three of us that are praying, we forward these on to multiple prayer teams across the area, multiple pastors across the area. So if you send in your prayer request, it's going to get prayed for by dozens of people over the next few days. Let us know. 218-833-2778. Here's Maverick City Music with Nobody But Jesus.

0: And it's Vertical Worship with My Defense, music with a message on 104.3 The Pulse. One of the things we are really passionate about here at The Pulse is prayer. We encourage you to share your prayer needs with us today on this day of prayer and praise. I've got Pastor Mike, Pastor Brian from Heritage Church, and we are lifting up the needs of our community. If you've got a need, 218-833-2778.
1: We have a prayer request here for a man, someone's fiance, that has an addiction to alcohol that needs to get set free and really experience the love of Jesus and forgiveness for himself. So let's lift this individual up. Heavenly Father, we lift this man up. You know who he is. And Lord, we pray that you would show him your love and your forgiveness in a way that washes all of the other stuff of this world away. Lord, I pray for healing for any past trauma, anything that is causing just that need to quiet those things on the inside through self-medication. I pray, Lord, that you would reveal those things to him so that he can invite you in to bring in healing in those situations. And Lord, we pray for the future for this individual and for their future marriage. Lord, that it would be God-honoring and wonderful, and that your plan of redemption would be shown in a specific situation in this case. We pray this in Jesus' name.
2: We have a request from a parent asking prayer for her son and her son's wife, his son's needing a better paying job, and just praying that he's a more engaged father, and that him and his wife would come back to the Lord. And I just think of Luke 15, of the three parables that Jesus shares, and the last one is the parable of the prodigal son. So I'm just believing for that. So join me in prayer. Lord, I lift up this young man and his wife, Lord, first of all, I just pray for provision, Lord. I pray you would open up the right door for a good paying job that would just help him move forward in his career. And I just pray for him as a husband, as a father, Lord. You would help him just to have a growing desire just to be a better man and to serve his wife, to serve his family, to lead his family well. And most importantly, Lord, I pray for where they're at spiritually. Well, I love that the parable of the prodigal son, that we came back and the father celebrated that, because what was lost is now alive, or what was dead is alive, Lord. So I just pray for that, for this young couple, Lord, that they will come back to you, that you would bring people in their lives that can speak truth, Lord, and draw them to you, Lord, so they can come. And I just believe as they come back to you, Jesus, all those other things are going to work themselves out as well. I ask these things in Jesus' name. Amen.
0: Amen. If you've got a request, let us know. 218-833-2778. That's 218-833-2778. Or you can go online to thepulse.mn. We've got a prayer tab that you can submit a prayer request to anytime, 24/7, 365. A little behind-the-scenes look. As soon as you hit send, that prayer request shows up in my inbox, and I stop what I'm doing to pray for it. So anytime you got a need, let us know.
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0: 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Quick plug, Patrick Mayberry and Crowder coming to the Gitche ZB on November 12th. It is going to be a phenomenal night of worship. 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Details at brainerdconcert.com. Okay, PSA over. Guys, it is a day of prayer and praise. I've got Pastor Mike and Pastor Brian from Heritage, and we are praying for your requests. If you got a need, let us know at 218-833-2778.
1: We have a prayer request here for someone's grandpa with cancer. It says lungs, bones, liver, kidneys that they did not catch in time. Doctor's not saying it's looking good. Starting chemo this very day. And part of the prayer request is that other people can pray too. So if you have in your heart to continue to pray for this individual, someone's grandpa who just has been diagnosed with some very difficult cancer, I pray that you would continue to pray for them, but let's pray now and believe God for a miracle. Heavenly Father, we lift up this man who's now found out he has cancer and that it's been going for a while and it's all over, lungs, bones, liver, kidneys. Lord, we pray that you would do a miracle in this situation. Father, we pray that the chemo would be shockingly effective and that you would be behind that. And Lord, even besides that, Lord, we ask you to do a miracle. We pray that you would encourage a granddaughter by what you do for her grandpa, and that you would mobilize other believers to pray alongside of her for her grandpa. So we pray all these things in Jesus' name.
2: And we have a request from Ellen. She's asking a prayer for her dad as he returns to work. Looks like he was out for a season with a blockage in his heart and is just concerned about just being back at it as a stressful job that can really be demanding. So would you join me in prayer for Ellen's dad? Lord, we looked up Ellen's dad to you. First of all, thank you for Ellen. Thank you for how much she loves and cares for her dad. So give her wisdom and how she can be a great support for his dad. And I pray as dad returns to work, Lord, I pray that the stress level will be minimal, that the physical demands will make sense, and he'll know what to do and what not to do. And we do pray for a continual healing, Lord. If there's any more issues with his heart, with any blockage, God, we just pray that would just all disappear, Lord, and that he'll be 100% whole in you, Lord. So we just pray for complete healing and strength, Lord, and wisdom. In Jesus' name, amen.
0: Amen. If you've got a prayer need, let us know. You can go to thepulse.mn and click on the prayer tab, or you can text us 218-833-2778. Here's John Reddick.

0: My name is Danielle Jars, and my favorite thing about fall is watching football, jumping in the leaves, bonfires with friends, and listening to the Pulse. It's great. One of my favorite things to do any time of year.
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0: Jamie Jam Goshen with Coming Back Again, 104.3 The Pulse. It is a day of prayer and praise, and we are lifting up your requests today. If you got a need, let us know at 218-833-2778. 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
1: All right, we're going to lift up someone who basically needs a total life overhaul. We've got a man who had a stroke 2 weeks ago, 63, needs employment, needs vehicles to be fixed, has family problems, anxiety and fear. But here's what the request is. The request is to totally rely on God through all of the struggles. Everybody goes through struggles. Some struggles are bigger than others, more noticeable than others. But no matter what we're going through, when we turn to the Lord, He is the one. He is our Savior. He's our Redeemer. He's our Deliverer. He's our Healer. He's the one who has the answers. And so with all of these issues, let's lift up this individual together to pray that this person would be able to truly turn to the Lord and set all of these things at Jesus' feet. So Heavenly Father, we lift up this individual. You know who he is. And Lord, we pray for him first and foremost to fully release himself to you. I pray, Lord, that you would guide him in this, that you would give him peace in this, that you would show him what this even means. And Lord, through that you would bring physical health back, that you would bring financial health back, that you would bring family health back, that you would bring mental health back. Lord, when people have so many needs, it's obvious that you are the only answer. And so, Lord, we pray that you would meet this person right now, right where they're at. And Lord, each one of us, we set our needs at your feet and we trust you to see us through. We pray these things in Jesus' name. Amen.
2: Amen. We also want to lift up Brainerd Youth for Christ. Man, we love what they do in our community. You know, they're one of our local ministry, Paul Knows a Heritage, and they have the big Bay Rally at the MP Center, and one of the focuses is talking about identity. So, man, one of my prayers is just that students, young people would find their identity in Jesus. And in Galatians 2, verse 20, it says, Christ who lives in me, that would be how they would define themselves. So I'm going to pray for Dale Kuglin, for his team, and for the students. So join me in prayer. Lord, thank you. Thank you for Brainerd Youth for Christ, for just the decades of impact they've had on students in the Brainerd Lakes area. So thank you for Dale. Thank you for his team. I know they're doing a lot of prep, getting ready for next week or the rally this week, Lord. So I pray that you would give them strength, that you help them to get everything done that needs to get done. And I pray for every young person, every student that will be there, even those that are like wondering if they should show up or not. I pray, Lord, that they will be encouraged in their spirit in this very moment to show up, Lord. And I pray that they would experience you in a life-changing way. I pray that they will no longer find their identity in other things, but they will find your identity in Jesus. So I pray that you would anoint the youth pastors that they're speaking, they're sharing. I pray the students will find not only you, but they'll find community through the rally this week, God. So we're excited for what you're going to do. We commit it to you, Jesus.
0: Amen. If you've got a request, let us know. 218-833-2778. That's 218-833-2778.

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0: Brandon Lake with Too Good to Not Believe on 104.3 The Pulse. Today is different. Normally, we'd be goofing off or we'd be talking about different local events we're doing. Today, we have set aside our normal routine for a day of prayer and praise, lifting up the needs of our community. We've had dozens of requests come in, and we have local area pastors that have come in. I want to say thank you to Pastor Dean and Pastor Charlie and Pastor Jason and all the folks that have been coming in. Right now, I've got Pastor Brian and Pastor Mike from Heritage, and we've got some things we want to pray for.
1: Yeah, I've got a fun one. There is a trip that is to Greece, led by Amy from The Word, the sister station, and they're currently on their way to Greece. They are traveling, and they're going to go follow the footsteps of the Apostle Paul, see some of those ancient sites. So I want to pray for safe travel, but also that this would be just a beautiful, spiritually growing experience to be able to see some of those places and to kind of feel what it would have been like, that this would just be an awakening moment for everyone on that trip. So pray with me if you would. Heavenly Father, we lift up the Word's trip to Greece. We pray, Lord, that the travel would be safe and efficient. There'd be no major delays, but they would get to their destination on time. And we pray, Lord, that they would have a fantastic experience in Greece, studying where the Apostle Paul traveled, what he did in that area. And so, Father, we pray for each individual that is on that trip, that they would have just a great experience with you, that their faith would be just made deeper and their commitment to you would be stronger and their understanding of who you are, everything would just become more real. We lift up Amy as she's leading the trip. There's always a couple things that come up that are unexpected, so we pray you'd give her wisdom and patience and just a kindness to be able to deal with any situation that comes up. So, Lord, we lift that trip up before you and everyone that's on it in Jesus' name.
2: Amen. We also want to take a moment and just pray for Minnesota Adult and Teen Challenge, our men's and women's centers right here in Brainerd. Man, what a great impact that they have on people's lives who are struggling with some sort of addiction. So please join me in prayer. Lord, thank you for Minnesota Adult and Teen Challenge, not only here in the Brainerd Lakes area, but throughout the country and the world. There's so many centers around the world are making such a huge impact. So I pray for each client, for each person that's in our facilities right now. Lord, I pray you would just move on their lives. Lord, I pray they would experience freedom from all their addictions, God. And they will find you. Lord, I pray that you would be for every recovery coach, every person in leadership, Lord, that you would give them patience and a deep love for the clients. And when those clients graduate and figure out next steps in life, Lord, I pray they would continue to pursue community and find community and find encouragement. And I also think of mentors, those that are working alongside men and women, Lord, that you would give them wisdom and direction, Lord, and help them to be a great investment into one of the guys, the ladies at Teen Challenge. So thank you for what they do. Thank you for the impact that they're having on so many individual lives, Lord. We ask these things in Jesus' name. Amen.
0: Amen. If you've got a request, reach out, 218-833-2778. That's 218-833-2778. You can text that number. You can leave a voicemail at that number. 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

0: 104.3 The Pulse, music with a message. That was Elevation Worship. It's a day of prayer and praise here at The Pulse, and we are lifting up the needs of our community. And keep them coming, guys. We've been getting all kinds of requests today. If you got a need, let us know. 218-833-2778. 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
1: We've got a prayer request here from Wendy for her cousin that is 4 years old, diagnosed with leukemia at the end of February. So she is currently in Duluth going through chemo. She's going to be in the hospital through Halloween for treatment with a bunch of spinal taps coming up here. So she is asking for prayer. They have the parents of this four-year-old also have some other kids. And so navigating all of that is challenging. So let's lift up this four-year-old for healing from leukemia and the rest of the family. Heavenly Father, we lift up this little four-year-old. And Lord, we know that you love the little children and your heart goes out to each one. And so, Father, we pray for healing for this little four-year-old with leukemia. We pray, Lord, that she has tremendous resiliency in dealing with all of these procedures. She's been going through this since February. So, Father, we pray that you would give her just joy and hope for the future, even though she's been in just kind of this difficult spot for such a long time. So we do pray for healing, Lord. Let her have a long life and a great testimony. And Father, we lift up the parents and siblings as this takes so much attention away from the other kids. We pray, Lord, that everybody would understand the situation and that there would be a bringing together of the family rather than conflict through this. So we lift up this little four-year-old and her family to you. And we pray all these things in Jesus' name.
2: Amen. I just got a message from a friend of mine who was listening to the radio and was just asking for prayer, for wisdom, for his business as he needs to make some decisions, as there's some challenges with not only the business but with the finances, and is just asking for continued prayer for in healing for his marriage as well. So I want, if you would join me in prayer for this brother in Christ. Lord, I just thank you for my friend and his desire to receive wisdom and direction for you is such a good thing. And I thank you, as you tell us in James, that if anyone lacks wisdom, we should ask, and you give it. So, Lord, we come and we ask for that. I ask that you give wisdom for the business, for the finances, that you would give this young man and his wife peace and the right direction on what to do next with next steps. And continue to pray for their marriage, Lord. Continue to help them grow in their marriage, to have unity in their marriage, that you will restore anything that's been broken in the past, God. And I thank you so much that you care for us, that you direct our paths, you give us wisdom. And I just pray for anyone that's listening right now that is in a similar situation, that's seeking wisdom, that's seeking maybe some healing in their marriage, Lord, that you would just minister to them as well. Ask these again in the name of Jesus. Amen.
0: Amen. If you've got a request, let us know. 218-833-2778. That's 218-833-2778. Here's Jen Johnson with Goodness of God on 104.3 The Pulse.

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0: Chris Tomlin with Holy Forever on 104.3 The Pulse. It is a day of prayer and praise, and I just want to say thank you to Pastor Mike and Pastor Brian from Heritage for coming in and lifting up the needs of our community. This is really awesome. I've taken time out of your day to come up to Pequot. It's awesome.
1: Thank you. It's been great.
2: Yeah, thanks, Dave. Really appreciate the opportunity. And I've got a prayer request from Tessa, whose daughter is having surgery on Thursday. She's a little nervous, anxious about this and that it is the right decision to do it. So we're just going to lift this whole thing up before the Lord and trust God in this situation. So Heavenly Father, we lift up Tessa's daughter who's having surgery on Thursday. Lord, we pray that if this is not the right decision, that you would make that obvious, that you would show them what's going on with that so that they can grab hold of what your plan is. And Lord, if this is what you want to have happen, I pray you'd give Tessa just peace about it. Just a peace right now that this is going to be okay. This is the right thing to do, that it's going to come out right. And so, Father, we lift up Tessa's daughter, the surgery on Thursday, and the mom heart of Tessa, that she would be able to have peace in this situation. Pray this in Jesus' name. Amen.
1: We have a request from the wife of Damien. Damien's also a friend of mine who has a battle with cancer, has a massive heart, and his wife is just asking for wisdom for the doctors and for healing and for prayer. So if you would join me in lifting up Damien. Lord, just thank you for Damien, man. I just thank you for his love for you, his desire to serve you. And I know that you have moved in this family's life in the past, and you brought healing, to physical healing, to different situations, God. So we come and we ask for that again. Lord, I pray you would continue to give doctors wisdom and the next steps to take. And but we do pray, Lord, and we ask for your grace and your mercy and your compassion, Lord. And we ask that you would just heal, Lord. I pray you would take away that mass and completely that cancer would just simply disappear, God. So we come to you, God, Lord, and ask because you say that we can, Lord. So on behalf of Damien, we ask that you would just move, and I pray for his wife and his family, Lord, that you would minister to them, that you would give them strength, give them encouragement, even in this very moment, Lord. I ask these things in Jesus' name. Amen.
0: Amen. If you've got a request, let us know. 218-833-2778 or go online to thepulse.mn.
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SCU Worship with What a God. You are listening to 104.3 The Pulse. It is a day of prayer and praise. And again, just want to thank the pastors that have come in today and spent some time on air with us. We just had Pastor Mike and Pastor Brian from Heritage. Earlier, we had Pastor Jason from Risen Church. We had Pastor Charlie from Point Way. We had Dean Gosen. We had Mike Klotchko. I know I'm forgetting people, but thank you to all of the pastors, ministry leaders that have stopped in. If you've got a need, let us know. 218-833-2778. Going to be coming back here in just a few minutes and lifting up some of those requests. 218-833-2778.

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0: That's Terry in with Testimony on 104.3 The Pulse. You are listening to 104.3 The Pulse. Things a little bit different today. Mm-hmm. It is a day of prayer and praise. And I have the pleasure of being joined in studio by my buddy Dave. It's the two Daves in studio right now.
1: Dave squared.
0: Now, Dave, earlier we were taking some time to pray for Amy as she's taken off on the Greece trip, and that's very exciting. But we've got some other prayer requests for in-house here as well. And we wanted to lift up Allie and Eliza.
1: Okay. Yep, and Allie's our newest full-time employee. She works with a lot of the marketing stuff and promotions, and you know her family is going through a lot of stuff right now, especially with their infant little girl, Eliza. And so at the moment, the family is waiting for surgery at Children's Hospital, which doesn't happen until the middle of November, though they're on a waiting list to get in earlier possible. Allie and husband Simon are really going through it. They've got a little boy who also has pneumonia right now. They moved last weekend, so it's all happening all at once. But they're carrying through in Jesus' name. So, Father God, we'll just pray for this dear family right now, for Allie and Simon and the boys and sweet little Eliza, who's dealing with some kidney issues, born with one kidney, Father God. And we know that you can use all of this for the good as you heal in your son's name, Jesus, and by his blood. We ask for supernatural healing first and foremost. But in the meantime, whatever your plan is for this situation with this dear family, Lord, we ask that you give them peace. We ask that you give them guidance. Surround them with family and friends who will pray the right prayers and say the right things as needed, Father God. It's difficult with families and kids, especially when it comes to the kids and an infant little girl in this case, Father God, who's going through some really difficult health situations. And so we just lift her up to you, and even more so, Father, we put this little girl, Eliza, at the foot of your son, Jesus' cross, and plead the blood of Jesus over her for supernatural healing, and just surround this family, envelop them in your arms, and let them feel your palpable presence, Father God, as they walk through this situation with their family, as they do it together with you in the lead and guiding them as they walk through. Thank you, Father God. We just pray in your name. Amen.
0: Amen. I want to lift up Engineer Aaron.
1: Mm-hmm.
0: Aaron's father had a stroke a week ago, and in the aftermath of that, had some blurry vision and nausea and swallowing issues, and ended up going into the hospital with some need of some therapy, physical therapy and stuff like that. And he's doing better than he was doing last week. But just want to pray for continued recovery for him. Father, we pray for Aaron's father that he would continue to recover and that there would be no more strokes. We pray that he would be back to his normal self. God, he's a farmer. I know he wants to get back to attending the farm, but God, we pray that the doctors would give him good counsel in that whole recovery process, and we pray for peace of mind for the whole family. It can be kind of scary when you've got family members and going through medical crisis, but God, we pray for a full restoration. We pray for full healing. We pray for no more strokes. In Jesus' name we pray. Amen.
1: Amen.
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0: 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You are listening to Music with a Message, 104.3 The Pulse. It is a day of prayer and praise, and I've got the Dave in studio with me, Dave Clutter.
1: That's right.
0: And we've got some requests we want to pray for.
1: We do on this prayer and praise day. This is always something to be lifting up to our Father in praise. This comes from a friend. His name is David.
0: Whoa.
1: Another Dave.
0: Dave, and Dave. I love it.
1: It's Dave's triple tip right now. This Dave says, please pray for our government, local and national. Pray that that his will be done. And the way he put it is, pray that my will be done. Wait, that's God's kingdom comes first. That would be boldly led by the word, and those in charge would be protected and granted wisdom. So all that being said, let's sort this out and say, Father God, thank you for our leaders. You place leaders in power, and you have given us the mandate to pray for our leaders. And in many cases, we all have our different opinions. We don't always agree with our leaders, but Father God, we can still pray for them no matter what. No matter what the issues are, you're ultimately in charge. And we just pray that you cover our local, our state, and our national leaders as they make decisions and decide what direction to go on certain things and on policy and on legal things. You name it, they've got their hands in all of it, and we just pray that they have that wisdom to move forward and just give them a feeling that you are there. And there are some that follow you devoutly. Some don't. Admittedly, they don't, but that doesn't mean you don't have a say, and you can work your will for this country and for the men and women and everybody in this country. You have the power to do that. So we just pray that someone will infiltrate those that don't follow you to do that and start putting those mandates to work that you've given us as followers of you, especially when it comes to government, considering, Father God, this government, this country was founded on your edicts and your ethics and the morals that you wish for your people. Father God, we just pray that we can come back to you like we never have. A revival is what we need in our nation. That's for local, that's for state, it's for national. And thank you, Father God, for all those that serve, and we just pray for them now. Thank you, Lord. Amen.
0: Got a request for an update of a prayer request that came in this morning.
1: Okay.
0: We had a request this morning, prayers that Tara was asking for prayers for her husband, Craig, would have a successful spine surgery on Friday. Urgent prayer request update. Insurance is deeming Craig's surgery not necessary and are not approving it. Craig is struggling, doing a lot of phone work. It was denied last week, and the doctor was confident an appeal would be successful. And now we're here, the week that the surgery is supposed to take place. So let's pray for some breakthrough with the insurance companies. Yeah, we pray that you would open doors. We pray that there would be a mountain moved here, that those at the insurance company that are deeming this surgery not necessary, that there would be a change of heart, that there would be barriers removed so that this surgery can be performed. Let there be no hindrance in having this surgery happen on Friday. God, we know that this is needed, and that the doctors have deemed this necessary. So we pray that the insurance companies would fall in line so that they would approve this. And God, that when that surgery happens, that God would give the surgeons wisdom and that the recovery would be swift and simple. In Jesus' name we pray. Amen.
1: Amen.

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Matt Maher with the Lord's Prayer, It's Yours. You know, when in doubt, there are plenty of times that I don't have the words because there are things going on in my life or there are things going on in the world at large that are too big for me. And I'm out of sorts. You reach that point in your life. Can I make two recommendations? One is the simple emergency SOS prayer of help. It can be that simple. It can just be help. God knows what you need. He knows the things that are burdening you, and you don't need to say more than that. You can just say help. If you're looking for something a little bit more in-depth, the Lord's Prayer, which we just heard that song about from Matt Maher. Our Father who art in heaven, hallowed be thy name. Thy kingdom come, thy will be done on earth as it is in heaven. Give us this day our daily bread, and forgive us our trespasses as we forgive those who trespass against us. And lead us not into temptation, but deliver us from evil. For thine is the kingdom and the power and the glory forever and ever. Amen. I love the Lord's Prayer. You can spend a ton of time breaking that prayer down line by line. It covers the basis. There's a lot there. But if you've got a prayer need and you need some prayer today, let us know. 218-833-2778. That's 218-833-2778. Or you can go to our website, thepulse.mn. It has been such a joy and a privilege to pray for the needs of our community today. I don't know how many we've had at this point, about 75 prayer requests that have come in, but we'd love to keep doing this. So if you got a need, let us know. 218-833-2778.

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Rent Collective with John 16:33. Take heart. He has overcome the world. It's an important reminder. All day long, we have been receiving text after text, email after email with some heavy, heavy prayer requests. And some have been financial or looking for jobs or struggling with addiction or struggling with cancer. In all of these circumstances, we know that the God that we serve is in control, and we can trust in Him. We can lean on Him in the midst of our need and know that He cares for us, He loves us, and He can move in seemingly impossible circumstances. So take heart, friends. He has overcome the world. Got another prayer request that came in. Somebody said that they need prayer. They have an enduring marital crisis and need God's wisdom and deep healing in both of us and the whole family. Let's pray. God, pray for this friend who is going through some stuff in their marriage. And God, I pray that where there has been wounding, where there has been hurt, there has been damage done, that You would heal, that You would restore relationship, You would restore trust, You would restore friendship and joy. God, I pray that if there is any kind of unforgiveness, that there would be a laying aside of resentments, so that there can be full restoration. If there is any help that they need from the outside, God, that they would be able to receive that, whether it's counseling or whether it's just the opportunity to spend more time together and to work on things. God, You know what they need. God, we pray that You would heal this marriage. You would heal this family. And we know that You can work in difficult situations. We pray that You would work in this one. In Jesus' name we pray. Amen. If you've got a request, let us know. The number is 218-833-2778, or you can visit our website, thepulse.mn.

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Good afternoon. 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I'm Chaz Lauder. I'm so glad you're listening. It's a special day. It is our praise and prayer day. If you have a prayer need today, we want to pray for you. If you are celebrating something in this season of life, God has been good, and you just want to give a hoop and holler, we want to celebrate with you too. So go ahead and email me, Chaz, C-H-A-Z at thepulse.mn, or go to our website, thepulse.mn. And as you do that, we've got incredible music this hour to give you hope and encouragement from Hope Darst, Building 429, Maverick City Music, Chris Tomlin, and so many others. Shane and Shane giving us a reason to praise because his mercy is more on 104.3, The Pulse.

0: hockey season is here. And if you feel like life is checking you into the boards, let us put you on the power play with a slap shot of encouraging music.
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Thank you so much for listening to 104.3 The Pulse. It is Praise and Prayer Day. And as we get into this next song, I'm thinking about names, the names that you've accumulated over your lifetime. Maybe you are the responsible one. You got the firstborn traits. That's the responsible one over there. Or maybe you're a little cranky, the difficult one. Or you're a brainiac, the smart one, the intelligent one, the smarty pants. Or the buff one, the one who's the athlete, the one who is always in the gym. You get these names because of some aspect of your character. Right now, we're getting ready to appeal and pray to the name above every name. The name that truly says more than just some surface level characteristic. The name that embodies the authority that we can appeal to. The name that opens doors and brings breakthrough and healing. The mighty name of Jesus.

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thank you so much for spending some time with us today. This is Praise and Prayer Day on The Pulse. And if you have a prayer need, big or small, go to thepulse.mn, click prayer. We will lift you up. Right now, a prayer need from a man who has been working in one industry and he's doing a radical change, going from the financial services industry into something totally new. He's not sure. Just honestly, he says, I'm not sure what God's calling me to next, but I know it isn't this. So it sounds like I'm just guessing some burnout going on here. So let's pray for him. He said he's meeting with someone about starting a business. So Lord, we come before you. We pray for this individual. You know his name. You know everything about him. And Lord, I pray that the meeting that he's about to go into would go well. You would speak to him just like picking up the telephone and talking to him. There'd be a lot of clarity in the next season of life. And so Lord, move in power like only you can. Pray that the conversation would be mutually beneficial, and that Lord, you would just help this individual know the purpose and plan for his life. Give him a little insight into that. Lord, we know that you knit us together in our mother's womb. We know that you've got a plan and a purpose for our life, a hope and a future, and Lord, work planned in advance for us to do. Lord, that's all from your word. And Lord, I pray that you would just whisper that to this man's heart. Speak clearly to him. Help him to know what you're calling him to. Pray against any kind of short-sighted decision, but a decision that would bring a lot of peace. Even if there's uncertainty ahead, a lot of peace. So Lord, move in power. Speak like only you can. And remove any barrier from this man's life that would hold him back from being the man you've called him to be. Lord, I pray that for each and every person listening right now in a season of burnout where they're just doing something new. Lord, bring peace in that season and clarity. In Jesus' name, amen. If you have a need, big or small, go to thepulse.mn, click prayer. We'll lift you up, or email me directly. It is Praise and Prayer Day. My name is Chaz. It's Chaz, C-H-A-Z, at thepulse.mn.

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104.3, The Pulse. It is Praise and Prayer Day on The Pulse, and we want to pray for you. I think as we get into this next song, it's a perfect one. It's a reminder. It's something that you got to maybe make into a prayer and reminding you of who you are, that no matter what your past is, Galatians 4:7 says you are no longer a slave, but a child. And since you're a child, God has made you an heir. Not just any child, you're his child, a child of God. I just love that so much. An important reminder for us. We're able to come to God and ask for these requests because we're his kids. And just like your kids, you provide for them. He wants to provide for you right now. You

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Thank you so much for listening today. My name is Chaz Lauder, and I'm your afternoon guy, and I'm just so proud to be part of MCBI that has these days where we just are intentional to give thanks. And I just want to take a moment to pray and be thankful for the country we live in. Now, some right away go, with this country, man, rah, rah, rah, rah, and they start grumbling, right? I'm not one of those. Man, I'm proud to be an American. I know it's a song, but I am. I'm proud of this country. Is it perfect? Certainly not. Do politicians overpromise and underdeliver? Yeah, they do. Are they doing that right now? Absolutely, they are. But I got to tell you, I've had the great privilege to be a missionary and do missions work in different places in the world. It's the greatest country in the world. We are so blessed. And I know, doesn't mean the other countries stink. But man, we're blessed. Such a privilege. I want to pray a blessing over our country, especially as we get into political season. It will be contentious, but I want to pray for God's truth. I want to pray for peace. I want to pray for easy transition. I want to pray God's best during this season. So Lord, here we are all across the Brainerd Lakes area, and we're praying for your best during this political season. We're a month away from election, and it's going to get contentious. It's going to get ugly. It always does, as people feel justified and righteous in their position. Some of those things godly, some of them not so much. Lord, I pray for your people all across the Brainerd Lakes area and beyond to vote in line with your word. Lord, do you know what that means? That's not me trying to convince somebody something, somebody else something else. Lord, we just want your best. And Lord, we know that no matter who's leading the Senate, the Congress, the White House, state, local government, you can work through those people, even if there are people who don't believe in you or hold values that are biblical. Because you did that through people in the Old Testament that had nothing, different nations that knew nothing about you. So Lord, give us that perspective. Remind us that you are ultimately the one in control as we hope and pray the best for our government. Lord, in the politicians we love, bless them. Lord, the politicians we don't love so much, bless them. And Lord, we pray they would make decisions that would better our country, so that more people would be able to have greater freedom to worship you, greater freedom to experience prosperity and hope and peace. Lord, we pray for their decision-making in particular, locally, for our nation and abroad. Lord, whether they realize it or not, we pray that they would represent your values and represent us well. Lord, move in power, provide hope, peace, like only you can. Thank you for your faithful love and mercy. We pray for more of it for this nation in your name. Amen.

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It is Praise and Prayer Day. And again, so many times we focus on that prayer piece, but it's Praise and Prayer Day. If you got a praise today, we want to hoop and holler and celebrate with you. So share your praise as well by going to thepulse.mn, click on prayer. I'm thinking about that because a lot of times we feel like everything that happens in life, we got to put our fake Christian smile on it, but we can be real that some of the things in our life we would not have picked. It's like going to a restaurant and you order some food and the waiter hears you incorrectly and you just eat it anyway. You don't have to pick. You don't have to pretend that you picked what you're going through right now. But gratitude doesn't require you to pretend that you picked this. You can be grateful even for the difficult stuff that God's going to use in your life to bless you.

A scotch after 3 o'clock on 104.3. Pulse, I'm Chaz Lauder. Thank you for listening. As we get into this hour together on Praise and Prayer Day, we've got music from John Reddick. We've got Phil Wickham, Chris Tomlin, Rick Ligertwood. It's just a great hour. And it's going to include some time in God's Word. So grab your Bible as Mac Brock gets us started this hour.

0: this is Jenny O'Reilly, and I'm from Brainerd. And my favorite fall activity is raking leaves with my daughters and having them jump in. So that's super fun for our family.
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It's 104.3, The Pulse. It's Praise and Prayer Day. And I want to lift up a prayer request right now. Let's hit the music. We have got a prayer request. Just simply says, breakthrough. I'm praying for breakthrough in my life situation, restoring my marriage, praying that reconciliation and healing happens in Jesus' name. Well, right now we can pray for this individual, and maybe this could have been written by you. I want to encourage you right now, lift up your hands, put your hands palms up, be ready to receive as we pray this blessing over them. We're praying for you as well. Lord, we come before you on this Praise and Prayer Day, and we are praying that you would intervene. You would do only what you can do. You would bring your influence to bear. You'd bring peace and hope and healing in all the life situation this person's going through, one area in particular, their marriage. Lord, this man or woman who shared this prayer request, Lord, we pray that you would stir in hearts, soften hearts, when all there's all the tension and strife and feelings. Lord, do that reconciling work, that healing work, that restoration that only you can do. Lord, we pray that this home would be a place where your spirit would be just so clearly evident. Every situation, every argument, Lord, we pray that as it begins, as it ramps up, it's just met with your presence, and your presence shuts it down, makes the argument stop, and Lord, real conversation happens. So Lord, we pray that this couple would invite you in to move and work and have your way like only you can. And it would be a testimony to the families, neighbors around them, to know this is what a marriage looks like when Jesus is truly center. Lord, move in power. Do that healing work that only you can do. We pray this today in the precious, powerful name of Jesus. Amen. It is Praise and Prayer Day on The Pulse. And if you have a prayer need, go to our website, thepulse.mn. Click prayer. Three more songs from now, getting into the Word together. So grab your Bible.

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All right, let's get into God's word together from verse of the day, going old school. Book of Isaiah, Isaiah 26, verse 4, the passage says, "Trust in the Lord forever, for the Lord is the rock eternal." Trust in the Lord forever, for the Lord is the rock eternal. As you hear that passage, I don't know what's on your heart and mind. It's short, it's sweet, it's powerful. It's powerful because it's expressing this truth that the Lord is here to stay. He's not going anywhere. So on your worst day, he's present. He is our rock. On your best day, you're climbing on top of the rock. He is an immovable, constant, present strength and force. And I think about that because sometimes, man, we feel small in this world. But man, oh man, when you realize that as small as you are, you got this big and mighty God who is immovable and unshakable and present in your life, that there's hope in that. There's peace in that, especially in the midst of a storm. He is the rock eternal. Hold on tight to him. That is my gut reaction to this passage. As always, I want to hear what you think about this. So email me, chaz@thepulse.mn. If I share your thoughts on the air, I'm going to hook you up with a Pulse t-shirt.

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All right, we're getting back into God's word from verseoftheday.com, going old school. Short, sweet passage from the Old Testament, Isaiah 26, verse 4. The passage says, "Trust in the Lord forever, for the Lord. The Lord is the rock eternal." Isaiah 26, verse 4. I shared a few thoughts, my gut reaction to the passage. As always, I want to hear what you think about it. Email me, chaz@thepulse.mn. If I share your thoughts in the air, you're getting a Pulse t-shirt. Here is our official verseoftheday.com devotional. When we see the mountains, we can feel small and insignificant by comparison. We know that they are not only much more massive than we are, but have also existed much longer than we have. The Lord, however, was and is and will be present long and far after any mountain, far before any mountain. The Lord is the only true rock of security and stability, our fortress in the middle of life's chaos. All the forevers we have in our existence are found in God Almighty alone. So we join with Isaiah and encourage each other with these words of everlasting truth. Trust in the Lord forever, for the Lord. The Lord is the rock eternal. Great word, great devotional. Read it for yourself, verseoftheday.com. Let's close our time together in prayer. Eternal God, you are great. You are the great I am, the one who is and was and will be forever be. We trust that you are and always will be our God, our Redeemer, our Savior, our Shepherd, our strong fortress, our mighty rock, our eternal Father. And we commit all of our tomorrows to you, knowing that you will be present and faithful and gracious to us as your beloved children. In the precious and powerful name of Jesus, the Pulse family said, amen.

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Thank you for joining us on Praise and Prayer Day on 104.3 The Pulse. My name is Chaz Lauder. We've been praying for you all afternoon, and we want to keep praying for you. If you have a need, big or small, don't be shy about it. Share it. Go to thepulse.mn, click prayer. We'll lift you up. This one, though, I want to pray for someone who just passed away on Sunday afternoon, a man who has an impact even on this station, The Pulse and The Word on MCBI. His name is Harv Hendrickson, and he may have never been heard on either of the stations, but he's a man who's been involved in Christian radio for quite literally decades, and has kind of been, and I guess I use the term very loosely, an influencer, but had left a legacy on enabling us to broadcast today. Had real legacy in shaping legislation that would allow Christian broadcasters to continue to do what they do. And without being nerdy and getting into the weeds, I just want to let you know that he's been a blessing to Christian radio stations across the country because of the work he's done in government after his time even in radio. And so I'm going to pray a blessing over his family. He passed away yesterday, read scripture in church in the morning, wasn't feeling well, passed away, heart attack in the afternoon. His wife has Alzheimer's. I know the family's definitely grieving right now. Church family's grieving. I'm going to pray a blessing over him and his family. And so, Lord, we thank you for Harv. And I know that many listening don't know Harv Hendrickson, don't know his name, but Lord, thank you for the lasting legacy he's had on Christian radio to enable us to share hope and encouragement through songs. And Lord, some of the work that he did, frankly, boring to me, but so important for us today to be able to come on the air and play this song or that song or this program or that program, and to be able to operate and stay on the air. So Lord, thank you for his work. Thank you for his heart, his vision, so that people could hear about hope in you. And Lord, as his family is grieving, father and grandpa and spouse today, Lord, I pray for a real sense of your presence and peace, especially for his wife who has Alzheimer's. Lord, by the power of your Holy Spirit, give her comfort and peace. Help her to know you are near, and help her to know the people around her love her and they're her family. And so, Lord, we just pray a blessing over the Hendrickson family now as they grieve. Lord, help them to be encouraged as they celebrate him and remember the lasting legacy, even today, that we get to appreciate on the air with music that points people to you. We thank you for the life of Harv Hendrickson. And for those grieving today with the loss of a family member, Lord, we pray for your nearness. In Jesus' name, amen.

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It's Praise and Prayer Day, and there's nothing more exciting than celebrating when someone comes to faith in Christ. That is really our hope and our prayer every day. If you've got questions about who Jesus is, these songs, and while we're always talking about Jesus on the station, get to know what all the fuss is about. Get to know how much God loves you. Go to this website. So simple. It's Jesus.net. And if you want to talk to somebody about these songs and what they mean, go ahead and call this number, 888-NEED-HIM. Wouldn't it be great if there was an answer, a question?

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Welcome to Praise and Prayer Day. If you have a prayer need today or you're celebrating something, let's hoop and holler and celebrate or pray together. 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This hour, music from Hillsong Worship, Passion, Elevation Rhythm, Canyon Hills Worship. It is just a big worship fest and so much more. We're going to kick off this hour with Phil Wickham. It really is Amazing Grace.

It is Praise and Prayer Day on 104.3 The Pulse. My name is Chaz Louder. Thanks for listening this afternoon. A reminder, if you have a need, big or small, we want to lift you up. Go to thepulse.mn, click prayer. Our team will pray for you. This prayer request came in a little earlier today. It says, please pray for my thumb. Physical healing. I jammed it. It really is bad last night playing with my dog in the yard. I'm a painter, so I need my hand. That's no good. Justin, honored to lift you up. Lord, we come before you. Pray a blessing over Justin. And right now, Lord, we just pray for his thumb. It's jammed. I know it stings. It hurts. And Lord, more than that, he needs his hands to be able to work. And so, Lord, we pray a blessing over him today. We pray for supernatural healing. I'm thinking about people who were in far worse shape than Justin, whose hands were crippled. And Lord, you outstretched the crippled hand. And so, Lord, we're praying for a blessing over Justin right now. His hand would be able to be stretched out and it wouldn't have pain. So, Lord, restore him, bring healing to his life, help him to get back to the work that you've called him to do. And we pray for peace in his life. Thank you, Jesus, for hearing our prayer. Thank you that you are the God who heals us. We are looking forward to hearing a praise report about the healing that's going to occur. In Jesus' name, amen. Again, if you have a prayer need, big or small, it's time for you to let us know. Send me an email, chaz@thepulse.mn, or go to our website.

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thank you so much for listening to 104.3 The Pulse on Praise and Prayer Day. I love when songs just kind of dovetail together. We've just been singing an amazing praise song with passion worship about what he's done. And we get to kind of keep going, keep that momentum going with Goodbye Yesterday. If you're having a hard time praising in this season for whatever reason, there's a couple points of praise. Praising for him for what he's done and who we are, not who we were. We're saying goodbye to the past.

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pocket. Thank you so much for spending some time with us today on Praise and Prayer Day on 104.3 The Pulse. This is Praise and Prayer Day, but it's also the second to last day you can make a donation for Coats for Kids. It's going on till October 7th. Today's the 6th. 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

104.3 The Pulse. It's Praise and Prayer Day, and I don't know how it works for you, but when I pray, a lot of times I'm praying, Lord, I need this specific answer. I want to know on this Tuesday at this time, what's going on? Should I turn left? Should I turn right? Two steps forward, two steps back? What's going on? Rarely does the Lord answer with that level of specifics. And I got me thinking about this next song we're going into from Ren Collected, The Lighthouse. The Lighthouse. The Lighthouse doesn't scream instructions at you or at the boat. It just shines brightly and lets you know where safety is. And I think that's God's word for us today on this Praise and Prayer Day. We should bring our specific prayers, but we should also just look to the Lord and walk towards Him in faith. Just taking big, bold steps, realizing He's going to give you the direction. Maybe not step by step, but He's saying it's this way to hope, healing, and safety.

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thank you for joining us on 104.3 The Pulse. It's the time of day we pray for each other. It's really our praise and prayer day. And if you have a need, big or small, go ahead and share that at thepulse.mn. Click prayer. We'll pray for you. This prayer request says, I need prayer for my family. My daughter, Valerie, for her salvation and aggression and anxiety and depression and for physical protection. And then for salvation for my sisters, Alicia and Sandra, and brother, Louis. I'm praying and fasting about this too. Lord, we come before you. Thank you for family members who don't give up on us. They don't give up on us when we walk away or we're angry or we're aggressive. They stay by us and they bring prayer to you and say, Lord, soften hearts, bring healing and hope and salvation. And so, Lord, we're joining this person. We don't know their name. We know their whole family. We don't know their name. And so, Lord, we join with them in agreeing in prayer for salvation for Valerie. Lord, for her salvation, we pray against the anger that she's experiencing, the depression, the anxiety. Lord, be with her and protect her from any scheme of the enemy. Lord, for salvation for Alicia and Sandra and Louie, Lord, you see them right now, right where they're at. We pray you'd move the puzzle pieces. You'd draw them to yourself. And we pray that there would be an incredible praise report that we hear that we can celebrate together with this person. So Lord, soften hearts, draw people to yourself, move in power like only you can. We pray this day in Jesus' name. Amen. If you have a prayer need, go to our website, click on prayer. It's thepulse.mn.

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3: Traded all my dark for the light. 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

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Welcome to the drive home on 104.3 The Pulse on this praise and prayer day. Maybe your prayer is like, Lord, I just want to get home safe without screaming at somebody. You know what? We're going to help you do that. We got some hope, encouragement, a little bit more joy for the ride home with music from Tyrion, Poets and Prophets. We've got some Maverick City music and Cody Carnes and a bunch more. We're going to share some prayer requests we can lift up together as Jesus culture gets things started this hour. It's fierce

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104.3, The Pulse. It is one of those things that happens all the time. Someone gives you directions, and those directions don't exactly measure up to your expectations. You start to doubt that person. So many times the Lord is giving us some direction, and we are a little hesitant because, as we talked about last hour, it doesn't meet our expectation. I wanted the turn by turn the way the GPS gives it, and that's just not how the Lord always does it. But our faith really isn't about following directions exactly. It's about following a person, because He is the way.

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Thank you for joining us. It's a day of praise and prayer on 104.3 The Pulse. I want to share a prayer request from earlier today. This one is for Leah. She wants prayer for her 18-year-old nephew who's had 3 knee surgeries due to bone disease. He's having another surgery tomorrow due to an infection. His mom said he's in pain, hurting, and so down and depressed. Leah, thank you for letting us know how we can pray for your nephew. Lord, we lift up Leah's nephew. You know what's going on here. You see it. You've experienced hurt and pain. And Lord, I pray for Leah's nephew that the inflammation, the brokenness, the infirmity that's going on in the bones, Lord, it seems impossible to pray for, but we pray for a restoration. We pray for a healing in that. Lord, move in power like only you can. Do a healing work. Help Leah's nephew to experience you right now. Maybe he doesn't know you, or maybe he does. But Lord, either way, Lord, help him to know that you're at work in his life. That right now you're doing a new work, a restoration. And Lord, we pray that right now as the relief is coming, Lord, that additional healing in the natural is coming as surgery is scheduled tomorrow. We pray that that surgery would go well and there would be a complete and total turnaround. And may this nephew know it's not just the doctors, but people right now rallied together, lifting him up in prayer. Lord, do something that's only explained through you and your power. We ask this today in Jesus' name. Amen. If you have a need, big or small, go to thepulse.mn, click prayer. Let us pray for you.

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1: It's 104.3, The Pulse. My name is Chaz Louder, and something I share regularly, I think it's so important, and again, was reminded about it today, especially on a praise and prayer day. It's the power of your testimony. I've shared this so many times, but I was reminded again, a couple months ago, we had a testimony Sunday, and I have a friend that went through addiction. You know, he had a terrible back injury, started taking pills to excess, and he doesn't like to talk about it very much, but God has really delivered him from that. And because he shared it today, months later, I heard about a woman who has a similar story, a lot of brokenness, abuse in her past, pills, heroin, part of the story. And the reason she shared that with me, at least in part today, is because she heard that on a Sunday, 3 months ago, 2 months ago. And she felt like she could now share it too. Her story could come to light. I heard this statement years ago, our secrets keep us sick. And that's what the enemy does, is we hold on to something, we shield it from others, and the enemy uses it against us. So I want to encourage you, even if it's a story of brokenness, to share your story. Somebody needs to hear how far Christ has brought you. There's now no condemnation.

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I'm so glad you're listening to 104.3 The Pulse. This is our praise and prayer day. And I want to lift up a prayer request. It simply says, please pray my son gets his car fixed today and he won't have any more issues. You know what? I appreciate the practicality of this prayer request. Maybe it's because my kids have cars that dad ends up fixing, meaning me. But we're going to pray for this. Lord, we come before you. We pray for the mechanical features of this car. And this, we pray that this son's car would be restored, that with a simple fix, a spark plug, a wire, something routine maintenance, that car will be able to be fixed up without tons of money being invested in it, and it would just be back on the road, back to normal as it should be. Lord, thanks for hearing our prayer. It's a simple prayer. It's a simple request. We're trusting you for the best possible outcome and a safe vehicle for this beloved son. Lord, thank you for a mom or dad who prays that shared this prayer request. And Lord, we pray you would provide like only you can. Thank you, Jesus. Amen. Again, it's Praise and Prayer Day. And if we haven't prayed for you, it's not too late. Go to thepulse.mn, click prayer, or email me, Chaz@thepulse.mn.

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0: Hi, this is Felicia from Crosby, Minnesota. And what I like to do when listening to the Pulse is my housekeeping job at Camp Canoosin. 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

Well, that's going to do it for this Praise and Prayer Day on 104.3 The Pulse. Thank you so much for hanging out with me today. Even though Praise and Prayer Day is over, if you have a prayer need, big or small, you know what? We pray all the time. This is just a day we wanted to set aside and prioritize it. But honestly, we would be honored to pray for you. I'd be honored to pray for you tomorrow. So email me, Chaz, C-H-A-Z, at thepulse.mn. And if we're not connected online and socials, Facebook, Twitter, Pinterest, Instagram, TikTok, True Social, all the things, I want to connect with you. God bless you. Have a great rest of your afternoon. I'm Chaz Louder. We'll hang out again together tomorrow.

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1: Hi, this is Pastor Jason from Risen Church. Maybe you've been looking for a place to belong or a place to find hope and encouragement. At Risen, we believe that true hope is found in one person, Jesus. If you're looking for a church to call home, we meet Sundays at 10 o'clock at the Northern Pacific Center and would love to have you join us.
2: 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Now that I'm sober, I am happy and looking forward to a future with God.
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Hey there, my name is Brant, and producer Sherry is here, and on behalf of all of us here at the station, we just want to say you are welcome here. Wherever you've come from, whatever you're up to now, we're just glad you're here.

0: my name is Nancy, and I live in Brainerd. 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

0: So back in the day, I had a job as a talk radio host. Okay, so it's 3 hours a day. You got to argue about whatever's going on.
1: Yes.
0: You have to have an opinion on everything. Let me tell you something. That's hard.
1: It is. You think that a lot of people think it's easy. It is not easy.
0: No. An opinion on everything. So yeah. If somebody comes, what about those Brazilian elections? Oh, I'll tell you about that. Like, that's a huge burden to have an opinion on everything. The problem now is tons of people are carrying this burden.
1: That's right.
0: Not just the rare radio nerdy guy or woman. It's like anybody, if you start commenting on everything and you feel like you have to have a take on every single thing that happens, we're not made for that.
1: It's stressful.
0: Yeah. So the good news, honestly, it's not that things aren't important, but you don't have to have, and I don't have to have an opinion on every single thing. What about this celebrity divorce? I don't have an opinion on it.
1: Mm-hmm.
0: I don't have to know about every single thing.

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1: Sometimes I feel like I just keep pretending.

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0: Got a hot take.
1: Oh, okay.
0: Yeah, here I come. I'm coming in hot with this take.
1: Oh, look at this.
0: Coming into the octagon
1: sure.
0: of takes.
1: octagon of takes.
0: Yeah, I got, yes. I got a take.
1: Uh-huh.
0: All right, so I just saw this Tombstone Pizza. So the frozen pizza people?
1: Sure.
0: Coming out with a new pizza that has packets of candy corn to sprinkle on top. It's candy corn.
1: On your pizza?
0: Pizza.
1: Ew. Uh-uh.
0: Well, that kind of dovetails into my hot take, which is, I don't mean this to be extreme or anything.
1: Sure.
0: These people should go to jail. The Tombstone people.
1: Oh, I thought you meant the people who would actually take it.
0: Like, oh, no. The suppliers.
1: Suppliers, right. yeah, you got to go to the supply chain.
0: CEO, CFO.
1: Oh, you're going to the top level, to the C-suite.
0: Yeah.
1: Everyone in jail.
0: Yep.
1: Okay.
0: I hope that's not too extreme. I know it's a hot.

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We aim to help individuals encounter the love of Jesus and experience a taste of the Kingdom of God in the Brainerd Lakes area. 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

0: It's true. Been on this big Corey Ten Boom kick. She was a lady. She and her family saved 800 people's lives in World War II. They hid Jewish people from the Nazis. Just an amazing family. They were watchmakers by trade. They weren't wealthy. They were quite not wealthy. But what was so wild about this, it's one of the, they made movies out of this. She wrote these books. She traveled the world and spoke about it. She spent time in a concentration camp herself and barely survived. But they had this massive impact. And my wife said something, because we just toured their house where they did this. They had this hiding place. She said they never sought to be big anything. They were just doing the next thing.
1: Yeah.
0: They're just talking to the Lord, talking with each other, praising God together. That was their whole ethic in their home. That's who they were. And look what God did with it. Simple people. But look what God does with it when it's just faithfulness. They're just doing the next thing. They didn't mean to be spies leading a resistance. That they became that way. Just the next thing. Absolutely amazing.

0: Got no more idols. I surrender mine.
1: Okay, here we go. I'm feeling pretty good about. Could you do the intro thing?
2: Oh, sure. And now a masterclass on joke telling with your instructor, Brant Hansen.
1: Knock knock. It's not a Sean Connery joke.
2: Nothing to do with Sean Connery at all.
1: No. Knock knock.
2: Who's there?
1: You, but 1 second in the past.
2: You, but 1 second in the past, who?
1: You, but 1 second in the past, who?
2: Yes, sir. I will go ahead and take
1: yes,
2: that.
1: Yes, sir. Yeah. I will go ahead and take that. See,
2: it can keep going.
1: This is a master class, yeah. Especially every 12-year-old guy who's listening is like, a light just went on. Like, I could do this for the rest
2: in
1: of my
2: perpetuity,
1: life.
2: Absolutely.
1: And your sister will go, stop
2: yeah,
1: it.
2: That's right.
1: And then you say,
2: oh, yeah.
1: After you pause, stop it.
2: Yeah. And you, yeah. It's a fight.
1: You guys know what to do.

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0: let the temperatures drop down, the bonfires light up, and the s'mores start a-cookin'.
1: S'mores start cooking.
2: Oh, boy, oh, boy, oh, boy.
0: 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Grab your hoodies and turn up 104.3 The Pulse.